DVR. Immediately pull your pants down.

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from their recently released album, One That Is Seven Dust, Unbreakable on Hard Drive. 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

There's a band I'll be hosting next month at Rockfest in Cadott, Wisconsin. I'll also catch them with AC/DC, The Pretty Reckless, beginning hour two this week of the world-famous Hard Drive. I'm Lou Brutus. We now check into the topsy-turvy world of rock and roll gossip and news that we call dirt. Longtime crew member for Slipknot, Pantera, and Mudvayne, the legendary Bobby Tongs is currently doing an eBay auction to raise money for senior pet care. The items include a rare 2014 Japanese Knotfest poster, an original Paul Gray number 2 Slipknot guitar pick, and the final thing, which is making me go crazy, an incredible 2005 Slipknot Subliminal Versus Australia New Zealand tour poster signed by all 9 Slipknot members, including the late Paul Gray and the late Joey Jordison. Bidding will end soon. You can hit the Hard Drive Radio Facebook page, Instagram, or Twitter for the link to the auctions. Motionless in White will release their new album, Decades, on July 17. They have also announced the second leg of their Sweat and Blood tour. Dayseeker will serve as direct support with The Devil Wears Prada and Dark Divine also on the bill. The fall run kicks off October 30 in Worcester, Mass. Then they do a huge Halloween show in Philadelphia. It continues through November 20 in Pittsburgh. Tickets are on sale now. Finally, Tool has been confirmed as headliners for this year's Riot Fest, set for September 18th through the 20th, Douglas Park in Chicago. The festival will also feature performances from a slew of rock, punk, and metal bands, including Rise Against and Dropkick Murphys. It's always an insane time. That's all the dirt that's fit to dish. Since we're talking Tool, here is Sober on Hard Drive.

0: Thank you for hanging with me this weekend on Hard Drive. I'm your host, Lou Brutus. Joined now from Europe by Frank Bello of Anthrax. Frank, you have been on so many legendary tours through the years. What do you keep? Do you keep laminates?
1: I do keep a lot of laminates. I do. That's a great question because I kept one of my favorite basses that I played on Among the Living. I still have that. It's called the Sippy Taint bass because it has a specific feel and sound. I'll never get rid of that because it's just a place in time for me. I just love the way that bass is. I have some great, great laminates. I mean, the old Kiss days when we first played with Kiss, I remember how special that was for me. All the good stuff back in the day. I have some really great, great memories. Iron Maiden, all the tours. I remember when our first Iron Maiden tour, I was so psyched because Iron Maiden is the first time I took a picture for the laminate. They wanted a picture to put on the laminate. And that was so special to me. That meant I was on the tour. You know what I mean? It wasn't just like you're just, hey, it's a pass. No. If you didn't have that picture, you weren't part of the tour. And I still have, it's like two or three of them I have now because we toured with them so much. It meant so much to me. And it still does because it brings me right back there. It's like, that was a great time, you know?

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1: Hard drive music from not one, but two bands currently to be found over in Europe on the massive festival circuit there, Architects and Anthrax. I'm Lou Brutus, Sleep Theory, and 3 Days Grace are on deck. Then Spencer from Ice Nine Kills talks about the world of comic and horror cons when Hard Drive continues, because we cover nerds of all kinds here.
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1: I'm Adam Gunche of the band 3 Days Grace.
0: With the Sonic Warrior, Lou Brutus, on the world-famous Hard Drive.

0: hall in a, you know, like a hotel on the North Shore of Boston. And we outgrew that in a couple years and eventually moved it to 2 years ago to the DCU Center in Worcester, which if you're from Boston, you know it as the Worcester Centrum. You know, that's where I grew up going to my first arena rock shows. You know, I saw Limp Bizkit and Korn and Rammstein at the Family Values Tour. I saw Blink-182 there. I saw Rob Zombie there. And so to headline that arena last year was, and to have it be sold out was just, it was wild.
1: How is the Centrum holding up? Because that is one of the older arenas in the United States, and it's still going.
0: I was really, really pleasantly surprised by how great the sound was. It's not easy to have an arena show sound fantastic, just inherently. You know, it's an arena. Sure. It's
1: the physical events. Materials. Yeah.
0: And the videos that I've seen from it, it sounded great. The crowd was amazing.

0: From Scream 7, that is Ice Nine Kills featuring McKenna Grace twisting the knife on hard drive. Speaking of films, I have already got my tickets for an IMAX showing of the new Spielberg Disclosure Day, which will be opening on Thursday. I am going that afternoon. I have friends in LA who have already been to the previews, and some of them think it's Steven Spielberg's best movie ever. I can't wait. I'm Lou Brutus. We'll get back to the rock and roll in just a moment with Breaking Benjamin and Autumn Kings, then Sully Erna of Godsmack. We'll talk about the dual purpose of a fold-out double album vinyl.
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0: From Windsor, Ontario, just across the river from Detroit Rock City, Autumn Kings, Gone, Gone, Gone on Hard Drive. I'm Lou Brutus, joined now by a very old friend of the show, one of our oldest, Sully Erna from Godsmack. Their new live record is out. It is a double vinyl called Live at Mohegan Sun, and the packaging can only truly be appreciated if it's been used to, you know, kind of sort out your seeds.
1: Something real
0: quick. Oh, no! you're pulling out a double album with seeds and stems in it, right?
1: There it is.
0: Oh, man! Oh, geez. Now, you can't fully enjoy album art unless you've actually got an album. Let me see the rest.
1: Check out the back, dude. Tell me this isn't as live and cool as it gets.
0: Oh, man.
1: Right? Like, doesn't that look like something from, like, All the World's a Stage or whatever?
0: Yeah.
1: Right?
0: Plus, Shannon's kit, as always, just looked so... Oh, geez. Oh, man. Oh, what a great shot.
1: Dude, this whole record is so epic. And what I love about it is even on the sleeves... The photographer took all these pictures of us getting ready before this exact show. Everyone's family, daughters, children, friends were there. You know, our wardrobe girl getting Robbie ready, like Shannon warming up. It's just packed with like all this great artwork and these like the retirement parties in there when Shannon and Tony walked in the room and everyone was just applauding them. This thing is packed.

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0: What's in Lou's playlist this week on the world famous hard drive? It's the latest from Armored Saint, and it's called Hit a Moonshot. That'll do it for the show this week. Hard Drive is a 2026 copyrighted production of Broodhawk Industries. Hard Drive is engineered by Matt Iani, produced by Randy Haw. Me, I'm Lou Brutus, leaving you with the words of writer Dr. Hunter S. Thompson. No rest at all. Constant fear and frantic alertness, and one crisis after another. I'll catch you next week on Hard Drive.
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We are just a few months away from seeing Metallica take over the sphere. And the band, by the way, getting ready to unleash the super deluxe reissue of their 17th album, Reload. The Reload Collection drops June 26th. It's Full Metal Jackie. Thank you for checking in for another 2 hours of pure hard and heavy. This week, I'm really fired up because Scott Ian from Anthrax is going to be with us as we get ready for a brand new Anthrax album, their 12th studio record, Cursum Perficio, arriving September 18th, their first full length in a decade. So we have a lot to talk about with Scott, but let's kick it off with a new one from the album, For the Kids, new Anthrax on Full Metal Jackie Radio. Listen loud.

0: It's Full Metal Jackie, and this week we've got thrash royalty in the house. From the mighty Anthrax, it is a pleasure to welcome Mr. Scott Ian back to the show. Hello, Scott. How are you?
1: Hey, Jackie. How are you?
0: Great to see you. It's been a while, but we are thrilled to let you know that a new album, Cursum Perficio, if I'm hopefully pronouncing it right, is upon us. Scott, the album title roughly translates to My Journey Ends Here. Can you speak to the ups and downs of making this record? And was there a turning point where it all started to truly take shape?
1: Sure. The initial plan was we finished touring for All Kings. That tour ended in the fall, specifically November of 2019. And our idea was we were going to then break for the holidays in December, reconvene after the new year some point in January, and get in the room and really start writing because we already had ideas. And then of course, the world had other plans for everybody going into early 2020. So, you know, that was just like this giant pause button that got pushed. But, you know, a pause with a huge unknown behind it, not just like a normal pause in like, hey guys, I need a break or whatever. It was a pause where

0: by the end of 2020 and going into 21, we would literally be on Zoom calls with each other wondering if we were ever going to play a show again or if we were ever going to make a record again. Nobody knew. It seems silly now almost to think about that, that, you know, that there, that was ever a real question, but that was a real question, certainly for bands, because nobody knew what was happening. Venues were closed all over the planet. Nobody knew if it was ever, if are we ever going to be allowed to gather in one place again? You know, so all those questions were being asked for almost 2 years. And it was very hard for us to creatively move forward in that time period. So I could say it was at some point in 22, I think, when we realized we are going to play shows again. And then we were able to get in a room together here in Los Angeles. And with a lot of, what's the word I'm looking for? Us getting in a room together again and starting to work on new material earnestly with like a lot, just the energy was unbelievable because, you know, there was a solid almost 2 years there where we didn't know if we were ever going to get to do it again. So that was certainly the turning point, was at the end of COVID. And we knew we still had jobs and we knew we were still going to get to do this. And we were going to play shows again. And from that point in 2022, certainly I wouldn't say things were on a fast track, because it was never the case of us feeling like we had to rush anything. But certainly we knew that, okay, we get to do this again, and now we can go get back to the serious work of making a new album.
1: Scotty N from Anthrax on the show with us. We are talking about the new Anthrax album, Cursum Perficio, from one of thrash metal's architects and now to one of speed metal's purest assaults. This is Exciter with Rising of the Dead.

0: Full Metal Jackie, Scott Ian of Anthrax is on the show with us. We are talking about the journey of the new album, Cursum Perficio. How do you say it?
1: I've heard it Perficio and I've heard it Perficio. So until I meet a Latin scholar who can actually tell me if one way is more correct than the other, or maybe they're both incorrect. I don't know. But yeah, it was interesting when Charlie first kind of floated that as an album title idea. And I was like, cool, let's put out an album with a title that's super hard for people to pronounce. That'll be a good start. but I love it because I love what it means, because it really is fitting, you know, because it certainly was a journey from A to B for us to get this album made, to go in with the best, to have the best intentions ever of we're going to start writing a record and then have the world tell us no. You know, that's a scenario we had certainly never been in before. So I think that the title speaks volumes about what it was like for us, and kind of really does capture the emotion of not being able to move forward as a band and literally have your whole world pulled out from underneath you, let alone, you know, the tablecloth.
0: Cursum Perficio, the new album from Anthrax, coming out September 18th. It's Full Metal Jackie right now. New music from August Burns Red, who just released their new album, Season of Surrender. This is Behemoth.

0: Scott Ian is with us. We are talking about, once again, the new record, Cursum Proficio. An early word of mouth is that this is some of your best work. It's not only been a long wait for fans, but a long wait for you. What is that period like as an artist when you've got it done, but you still can't openly talk about it yet? And what was your experience of hearing it back as a finished album for the first time?
1: Yeah, it's been really hard to not, you know, most people haven't heard it. And it's really difficult to not just want to sneak and like, hey, the album suddenly showed up, like leak my own record, because I just can't wait for people to hear this. And, you know, there was a point while we were recording this, because we did it in two sessions, the drums anyway. We went in and recorded at some point in 23, actually Jay Rustin, I had actually asked him this question today, Jay, who produced the record, because I couldn't even remember. We started the first session on April 20th, 2023 here in LA, and we tracked five or six songs on drums, and then of course, guitars, bass, vocals, whatnot. And then at some point went in again, probably later that year or early 24, I don't remember specifically, and then recorded the rest of it. And it was a really great way to do it, because I think for us, if we've learned anything from our past, is to have, let's say, 12, 13 tracks and have this huge amount of, this huge volume of material to then have to go work on and finish. It's a bit like, you know, jumping into the deep end of a pool and not knowing how to swim. It's just too much. And there's so much pressure, and just even physically, the amount of work to track all of that stuff, get all the guitars done. And I would always feel like if I had more time to do this, it would be a better record, because I would have more time to live with it, and I would have more time to come up with more ideas, because the more I listen to this and the more I am living with it, the more ideas I'm going to have. And if you've got a giant mountain of songs in front of you, you're just not gonna spend the time. And so splitting it up into two sessions was the best idea ever.
0: Scott Ian on the show with us. It's Full Metal Jackie. Josta's weekly pick from the pit with Jamie Josta of Hatebreed is coming up later on this hour. We've also got Sepultura and Converge coming up after the break, plus more with Scott. Stick around. Full Metal Jackie here. 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

0: Sepultura on Full Metal Jackie Radio. Scott Ian from Anthrax with us on the show this week. We're talking about Cursum Perficio. Scott, you were talking earlier about breaking the recording up into two separate sessions this time around. Tell us more about why that approach really worked for the band.
1: Because it just really did give us so much more time to live with it and to work on it. So like when that first batch of songs was done, we had months and months until we were going back in to do the next batch and to come up with more ideas and to change things and to, you know, like a painter with a painting, we were able to constantly go back and fix things and change things and discover new things. And it's only made everything better in the end. Really, everything had so much more of a time to breathe and so much more time for us to work on it. And that's all we've ever wanted, was to, you know, to be able to do that. No deadlines, just be able to work on it and not rush. And certainly after COVID, there was no way we were gonna rush anything out. It was just a case of like, the album was gonna be done when it's done. And when it was done, and being able to sit through and listen to mixes one after the other, man, it just was unlike anything we'd ever done before. And from front to back, consistency from song to song, you know, and specifically even certain songs, there's a song called Edge of Perfection.

0: song. I'm not hearing that yet. So we kind of had that focus when we were going into the second session of like, okay, let's make sure we have that. And then Charlie sent me these parts and Frankie sent me some parts. And then I spent some time arranging it and that became It's For The Kids. I had some parts too. It was a true collaborative effort. And I'm so happy that's the first thing that anyone's gonna hear, because I think it's the definition of our band, and it's a love letter to the fans, certainly. Yeah, I don't know if I answered all the questions you asked me, but I'm very happy with the album.
1: Scotty N from Anthrax with us. It's Full Metal Jacket. Gonna play Converge for you now, and the title track from their second full length of 2026 that just came out. This is Hum of Hurt.

0: Full Metal Jackie, Scott Ian from Anthrax is with us. We're talking about the new record, Cursum Perficio. And it's been a long run for Anthrax. There are certain songs that are timeless that feel like they could have come from any time period. But the truth is that sometimes you needed that life experience and that stroke of magic just to get there. Are there songs on this record that you feel only could have come from where the band is at as artists today, and it was just the right time for this material to have arrived?
1: Yeah, I mean, I could say that every album we've ever done is a stamp. It's a mark in time of who we were in that moment when we were writing it.

0: Yeah, I don't think something from Among the Living could be written today, or even could it have? It couldn't have been written before it was written. Yeah, if that makes any sense. It really is all about who we are through the time that we spent writing the songs. That's absolutely where they come from. For me specifically, lyrically, because I'm writing all the lyrics. Everything is generally very timely, very about who I am in my life when I'm writing it. There are moments on all our records where maybe I get nostalgic, or I'm looking back specifically at a moment in time that I'm interested to write about. There's a song on this record called NYC 93, which musically, we had the arrangement musically, and there was just something about it. It's a thrash song, and very much was just making me feel about a time and a place. And it's called NYC 93, but it is also like very indicative of, let's say, 90 through 93 and where I was at in my life. And it was so much fun for me to write the lyrics to that song about being in New York at that time through the persistence of time and Sound of White Noise, time in our lives and who I was and what was going on and people I was hanging out with. And I think people will catch some of the lyrics and that kind of, you know, I may have buried some stuff in metaphor, but at the same time, when I have a line called, I have a line that says, the green Monalisa with the black tooth crown, it's kind of obvious what I'm talking about. So, and that song for me is just pure joy, all smiles, laughing, just so much fun to be a part of. You know, there's Edge of Perfection, which I mentioned earlier, which I think is the greatest thing we've ever done, is very much about me, my family, what it means to me to have a family and living my life in this place of where, you know, I mean, nothing's ever perfect. That would be a lie. But being on the edge of perfection is a really good place to be if you can be there, and striving to maintain that and working at that. I think that I've never had any real other goal in my life was except to be happy, and I am. And you know, what emotion is more powerful than love? You know, hate comes and goes unless you're a complete piece of a human being. But for me, love lasts forever. It stays. It's so much more powerful, and that's the strongest emotion I've ever experienced, and that's what that song is certainly based in. Yeah, it's very of its time, for sure.
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0: off their brand new album, Architects of a New Weave, that just came out. And more with Scott Ian next. 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

0: Soccer, and I love the title you touched on this earlier. It's for the kids. Kind of a nostalgic title, but fitting. Where did the song come from, and can you speak to why it's the perfect introduction to kick off this album?
1: You know, back in the 80s, it was just this expression, almost like it was almost like it became a cliche and then a joke, because, you know, you'd always say, well, do it for the kids, do it for the kids. And then that almost became like a thing, like, all right, enough already, do it for the kids. We're going to do it for ourselves first. And when I was saying when we would, and not just us, this is like all the bands from our peers back then in the 80s, it just became this joke, like, oh, we're doing it for the kids, you know, meaning our fans and not literally children. Although maybe some of our fans were children at the time, age-wise. But yeah, there's a big part of that in the song about wanting to do things your own way and really doing things for yourself first. Because if I love it, that's all I care about, really. And if I love it, I feel like people that are going to get to hear or see whatever it is, most of them will hopefully feel the same way. So there's some of that in that song. And then there's also certainly just the idea of, you know, the world. And look, this isn't a political record, although politics are in the record. This isn't like some anti-government, anti-Trump rant of an album, because to me that would be the most boring thing I could do for me. Like I said, if I got to do it for myself, if I'm bored, well, everyone else is going to feel that. But there are things, of course, that make me angry, and one of them specifically is the lack of empathy and the lack of really any type of forward movement for the kids of this country. You know, to quote The Onion, which is one of my favorite newspapers, we live in the only country in the world where mass shootings happen over and over and over and over and over again, and seemingly nothing can be done about it. And that kind of sarcastic way of looking at things is very much up my alley. And that's also what I'm saying in this song. It's like, hey, everybody seemingly pretends to love children, but only some people put their money where their mouth is. And that's also a big idea that runs through this song.
0: It's Full Metal Jackie. Scott Ian hanging out with us tonight. Jamie Josta of Hatebreed checks in for Josta's weekly pick from the pit after this. Coming up as well, Pantera, Castle Rat, and a whole lot more. Stay close.
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5: I'm going to start it. Are you ready? I said, are you ready?
4: Full Metal Jackie, Scott Ian of Anthrax is on the show with us this week. And I've seen some other discussions leading up to the album, you praising the amount of quality riffs on this record. Yeah. Do you have a favorite off this record? And where would it rank among your favorites from the Anthrax catalog?
6: Wow. A favorite. There's the intro riff to the song Target on My Back, and we just spell it T-O-M-B, tomb. The intro to that song, which just, it's like this super simple grinding two-note thing. I just lose my mind when I hear that. It's just so f-ing heavy. I love it. I wish it could follow me around like my theme music as I'm walking around the city.
4: You should.
6: Or like, you know, like a 70s cop show. It's like my entry music. Just like, it's so crushingly heavy. There's so many moments like that. The breakdown riff, and it's for the kids. That riff too, it's like what I like to call, it's ignorant. The riff is so ignorant. It's so caveman. It's so dumb. And I mean that in the best of ways, because it's just, it's just a hammer beating you over the head. Like, it's so heavy and so hard, and you know, for me, I come from that world, you know, of like, I just love those really, really simple, unbelievable. I mean, look, I love Tony Iommi, I love Black Sabbath, and he's the master of that. The think of the breakdown, the middle section of Sabbath, Bloody Sabbath, you know, and then you understand what I'm talking about. That style of thing, and when I hear us doing things like that. But, you know, with like my guitar tone and Charlie's drumming and Frankie's bass and so on and so on. That's my favorite, is when it's just crushingly heavy. Yeah, I guess those two would be the two that come to mind.
4: Scott Ian with us. It's Full Metal Jackie. Joss's weekly pick from the pit coming up next. But first, Turnstile.

0: 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It's the Josta Weekly Pick from the Pit.
1: 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You got your radio tuned into Full Metal Jackie. Thank you so much for listening in. I am Jamie Josta from the band Hatebreed, and I am back with another Weekly Pick from the Pit. This week, a death metal classic for you. Hit the pit and hit it hard for Obituary. 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

0: Full Metal Jackie, Scott Ian from Anthrax on the show with us. Scott, I realize touring is just coming together for the new record, but I do see several dates, of course, with the upcoming Rock Hall inductees, Iron Maiden coming up. I know there's a long history, but first of being a fan of the band and then obviously developing a relationship as peers. Do you recall your first introduction to any of the Iron Maiden members?
1: Well, when I was a kid, going to see Iron Maiden for the first time in 1981, they were opening for Judas Priest at the Palladium in New York City. They were on Killers, so this is with Paul Di'Anno. And I was hoping to meet some of them. Me and my buddies were knocking on tour bus doors, looking to meet anyone, Priest or Maiden, and try and get some guitar picks. And we were lucky enough that a man named Bill Barclay opened up the door of one of the buses. Turned out he was Dave Murray's tech, and he was kind enough to give us some guitar picks at the time. Bill Murray ended up becoming Iron Maiden's tour manager at some point. He ended up being Anthrax's tour manager
0: at some point.
1: He's gone on to be one of the biggest tour managers in the business. But I didn't actually meet anyone from Maiden that night. If I'm correct, I don't think I met anyone from Maiden until, I think, whenever it was they did that run of Radio City shows on, was that on Power Slave?
0: Radio City.
1: Is that 85? Some of my dates, but I feel like whenever that run of Radio City shows, which I think was Power Slave, they had like 7 nights booked, sold out. They canceled 2 of them because Bruce was sick. And it was at one of
0: Power
1: those
0: Slave.
1: Shows.
0: You're right.
1: Yeah. Yeah. So it was on that run. And somehow a bunch of us got invited to an after party somewhere. We didn't think any of those. And Charlie and Frankie had met these guys way before this, like pre-Anthrax days, like knocking on tour buses, and they ended up like meeting Steve Harris and like hanging out with that dude years before this. But in 85, somehow we got invited to an after party, and they were there, and we got into, like, at least I got introduced for the first time and got to hang with them and talk to a bunch of them, and they couldn't have been nicer and kinder. And then I do have a very specific memory, 86, on the next album, like Somewhere in Time, getting to go up on stage and sing on that whoa, whoa, whoa, whoa, whoa, whoa, oh. But I remember getting to run out on stage and stand next to Steve Harris and sing that. And then in 87, Steve Harris was on the side of the stage at Castle Donington when we played Monsters of Rock for the first time, our first ever festival show. And he was standing there watching our set, and we went down really well, and it made it even more exciting to look over and see Steve with a big smile on his face and come up to you after the show and say, "That was brilliant, mate. You know, you guys are on the right path."
0: Scott Ian from Anthrax hanging out with us this week. He's got a track lined up for you in a bit, but first, the mighty Castle Rat. Riley Pinkerton was on the show a few weeks back. If you missed it, catch the full interview now at FullMetalJackieRadio.com. This is Siren.

Hey, this is Scott Ian from Anthrax, and I'm taking over for Full Metal Jackie, and I am going to play you Revelations from Iron Maiden because, I mean, maybe not the most obvious, but for me, maybe my favorite Iron Maiden song of all time. And if you disagree with me, well, I won't fight you, but I'll certainly argue with you.

0: Iron Maiden, Scott Ian's pick. Scott, earlier you were talking about, you know, those early days meeting Maiden, then hitting the road with them. We left off in 87 at Monsters of Rock, Steve Harris side stage watching you guys. What happens next?
1: The next year we opened the world tour for them. We spent 6 months together, you know, in like 1988.

0: 98 touring North America and Europe, you know, 90 and 91 or whenever that was. Oh, 88, we did Monsters of Rock with them, sorry, in Europe. Then 90, 91, we toured the world with them, you know, on Persistence of Time for us. And I mean, those guys couldn't have treated us better, you know. Well, actually, they could have, because in 2016, they took us out and we got to fly on their 747 with them.
1: Oh, wow.
0: Which, you know, I mean, if there was ever a time to say maybe we should call it quits, it would have been after that tour, because it will never be as good as that ever again. Getting to fly on a 747 with Iron Maiden and Bruce Dickinson as your pilot. And I mean, you know, it just, I couldn't even have made that up as a kid, let alone have it actually happen. And yeah, I mean, that's, you want to talk about high points.
1: Does he make, when he's flying the plane, is he in super serious pilot mode or does he make jokes over the loudspeaker?
0: Both. It's both. Like, we'd see him, you know, it would be the night after a show and we'd be back in the hotel bar because we'd all stay in this, because we were all traveling together. So we'd stay in the same hotels and all that. And we'd be in the hotel bar, everyone would be hanging out. And if you saw Bruce with a beer, that means he wasn't flying the next morning, because you have to be X hours, X amount of hours, you know, without a drink. Or obviously, so if he doesn't have a beer, you knew he was flying. And then, so then you could expect, you'd walk up the steps to get on the plane and Bruce would be there in his full uniform, full pilot's uniform, with the whole flight crew greeting all of you as you walk on the onto the plane. And you know, and then when he'd be on the PA telling you, just like a pilot does, all the stuff the pilot announces, you know, about the flight pattern and we're going to be at 38,000 feet cruising altitude and blah blah blah blah. But he would also say things like, thank you very much to the Anthrax guys for the beautiful bottle of champagne. We'll open that up later when I'm not working, you know. And
1: it was great.
0: Just mind blowing. Like, even my son Rebel was out on that and Pearl came out and they got to fly on the plane. And Rebel was not even 5 at the time, already loved Maiden. So he'd see Maiden in a stadium show in South America, of course, in front of like the sickest crowds. And then the next morning, Bruce would be standing there in his pilot's uniform. And I remember one day, Rebel just looked at me and said, Daddy, Bruce is a superhero. He
1: that's
0: is.
1: So cute.
0: He
1: oh
0: is.
1: My gosh, that's so great. Full Metal Jackie, Scott Ian hanging out with us tonight. Still to come this hour, the Death Clock Brutal Pick of the Week. And up next, Black Sabbath and COC. Keep it right here. Full Metal Jackie here. More metal coming up on 97.9 CPR Rocks.
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0: It's Full Metal Jacket. Scotty in from Anthrax on the show with us. And Scott, we were just talking about getting a chance to share stages with Iron Maiden this year. As someone I know is a fan of music, what is your go-to Iron Maiden album of choice and why?
1: Oh, come on. You're killing me here. I mean, that's like one of those questions that you only ever have to answer if someone was literally holding a gun to your head. You know what I mean? Like,
0: yeah.
1: I mean, because I, you know, no one's ever going to come up to you in an alley and put a gun to your head. And you're like, please, here, take my wallet. I've got a family. Like, no. Which Iron Maiden album is your favorite? I need an answer. Like, you know, that's never going to happen. So, but I get it. You know, I get it. So, I mean, Killers and Number of the Beast. I mean, I don't know that I could actually choose between the two. They're equal in my mind. You know, they're both just perfect albums. Both of them are perfect. And I don't know how I would ever choose. I guess I would have to at some point if someone was literally, you know, threatening my life over this question. But yeah, those are the two. And certainly they're the two I've listened to the most in my life. So I guess that would be. And the name of that song earlier that I couldn't remember it in that brain fart moment was Heaven Can Wait.
0: That's right. You did a good impression of it, though.
1: I know, right?
0: Scott Ian hanging out with us right now. Corrosion of Conformity and a tune from their latest double album, Good God, Bad Man. This is Give Me Some More.

0: Battle Jackie, Scott Ian from Anthrax on the show with us. We're talking about the new record. It's called Cursum Perficio. This year feels like a great year for an Anthrax celebration. And I wanted to mention, we recently had John Bush on the show, and he's got his band revisiting his era of Anthrax material for select dates. Right. And now we get Anthrax back with a new record and more shows coming up, of course. Have you spoken at all with John about what he's been doing and how it's going? And do you feel that level of excitement coming from the Anthrax fan base as, you know, things start building back up?
1: Yeah, I mean, John and I are close friends. We have been forever. So yeah, there was like whispers about this ages ago. I think it's something that John had been thinking about for a really long time. And I think it was just a case of just figuring out the hows and the whens for him. But we've been nothing but supportive of it, you know, ever since. Like, I remember him asking me about it once. I'm like, you don't need to do whatever you want, bro. It's like, I celebrate it. I love that you're going to go out and do this. And the only bummer for me was when he did the run of dates, where he played L.A. and he played New York, I was in the opposite cities.
0: Oh.
1: I missed them both times. And I was hoping, like, I even asked him, I said, hey, because I thought I was going to be home for the LA show. And I said, can I come up and play a couple of songs? He's like, and then he said to me, they're your songs. You don't need to ask me. and then it turned out I couldn't be there. So, you know, I would love to get to do that again at some point. Like I said, you know, John and I are good friends, and that kind of transcends. That's really all that matters to me. And I'm stoked about that he did that. And I'm stoked that there's a new Armored Saint record. And and I'm stoked that everything seems to be heading in the right direction for us. You know, we've done a bunch of touring in the last few years. We had that really big run we did where we had Black Label Society out with us. Mm-hmm. We toured around, we did that. It was so good, we got to do it twice, like in the States. We got to do a whole second leg in Canada. And some of those shows were our biggest headlining shows ever. We were playing like arenas in Canada in some places. And everything's just pointing in the right direction. We just did a run of dates with Megadeth in Canada, where we were direct support on that, and all arenas again. And the shows really couldn't have been better for us. It's just really exciting. I think the Anthrax world is really healthy. I think the metal world in general is really healthy. Hardcore too, both genres. I think they're in a better place in 2026 than they have been really in forever. Not just out of nowhere, it's been building and building for the last two decades. But I think

0: just overall, things are really healthy in metal, and it's just a really, I'd like to think it's good timing for an Anthrax record.
1: I agree completely. Scott Ian with us. It's Full Metal Jackie right now. Our very own Jamie Josta, Hatebreed with Make the Demons Obey.

0: Full Metal Jackie, Scotty, and from Anthrax with us. Just for fun, I'm going to put your music fandom to the test. Someone, okay, we'll say it's me. We hand over the keys and say, Scott, I want you to curate a music festival. Yeah. In your ideal scenario, who are the first three bands you'd be interested in booking?
1: I mean, anyone, like alive or dead, or it's just only...
0: Sure, let's go with alive or dead.
1: That, in a way, it makes it easier. Because I'm just going to be selfish and pick bands I never got to see with. So AC/DC with Bon Scott would be first, because that's my favorite thing ever of anything. Next would be Thin Lizzy, the live album lineup. And I got to go Led Zeppelin.
0: Oh, man. Dude, that is pretty
1: also,
0: cool lineup.
1: You know, another band that obviously I never got to see that either. John died and I never got to see it. So. And of course, it would be those bands in their prime, not like now.
0: Right, of course.
1: And nothing against them now. But we're talking alive or dead, it's my fantasy. So it would be those three bands in their prime. And
0: love that.
1: I get to see it. People are probably going to be like, well, why isn't Sabbath on that list? And they're like, well, because I got to see Sabbath a bunch. With the original lineup. And I also, you could say the Ramones too. I got to see the Ramones a whole bunch of times. Those are the three, I think. They're my biggest misses, as far as not getting to see those bands.
0: It's Full Metal Jackie. 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Stay with us. 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
9: 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That happened to me once backstage, and it hurt a lot.

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2: Full Metal Jackie, Scotty in from Anthrax is my guest on the show. We've been talking about Cursum Perficio. The band's new record is coming out September 18th. And Scott, earlier you were talking about Black Sabbath. And obviously, we're going to be coming up on a year since the Back to the Beginning show, which you guys played, as well as almost a year or two when we lost Ozzy. Tell us your favorite Ozzy memory.
3: Oh, man. The first thing that popped in my head was when we were out on tour with him in 88, and we were going to film a video for Antisocial on that tour. And so we were capturing lots of live footage and audiences from the tour and whatnot. And then someone had the idea, what if on one of the shows we had someone in the Not Man head running around out in the audience, and we'll get footage of that. And then what if we asked Ozzy if he would wear the Not Man head and then take it off like the reveal at the end of the video, like everybody knows, and it's Ozzy taking the head off like he's been that dude all along, and that's him out there running around in the crowds every night. And the fact that he said yes, you know, we're a bunch of kids. I'm 24 years old on tour with like one of my all-time heroes, and we ask him, would you be the Not Man in our video? Like, just expecting, like, get the f*** out of my, you know, like, what? Like, and the fact that we were able to just ask him, it wasn't like, because he had said to us on that tour at one point, first couple of shows, he comes into the dressing room and he tells us, you know, anything you guys want, anything you guys need, you come to me. Don't worry about management or crew people. Just come directly to me and I'll make sure it happens. So we just asked Ozzy if he would be the Not Man. And then I'm sure our manager spoke to Sharon as well.
2: Right.
3: But we did say to him, hey, would you put the thing on and take it off and all that? And he did it. So, I mean, that's the one that I guess right off the bat just sticks out for me, because,
2: awesome.
3: Not only was he cool enough to share his stage with us, but then he was like, yeah, I'll be in your video too. Like, what more could you ask for?
2: That is amazing. It's Full Metal Jackie. We've got more with Scott Ian right after this.
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We may not be perfect, but at least we don't play Nickelback. Wait, yeah, we do. We play Nickelback. Never mind. 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I love Nickelback.

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0: 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Gotcha. 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More CPR is next.
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1: I lost my complexion. Looking in the mirror at a similar reflection. Pressure's on, the rhythm has begun. I'm cutting against the grain and my sanity is gone. 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
1: Due to inflation, the CPR battle with those stupid aliens has been moved to this Wednesday morning at 9.
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I know this. 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
1: So, we're having a CPR WTF morning show camp out. And we've kind of decided...
2: The room has officially been divided now.
1: We've decided... I think on Flint Creek, but this guy Lee just sent us a DM. He goes, look up Lake Tocolean, T-O-C-O-L-E-E-N. It's between Wiggins and Poplarville.
2: Okay.
1: It's smaller, more private. The owner has five nice cabins on the north side of the lake.
2: Five of them.
1: That are secluded and have their very own pier. Very nice.
2: I'll have to look that up.
1: I wonder how much that would be. And then Thomas goes, there's one in Poplarville, three bedroom, $300, two nights.
2: These people, the room has been divided.
1: What do you mean?
2: So I showed him a video of where I go kayaking at, and they have water snakes everywhere at Okotoma. And the last time I was there, I was trying to catch one.
1: I'm not doing it.
2: And there's only like two people that said that they would try to catch water snakes with me. Everybody else is like, that's nope ropes. Those are danger noodles.
1: SD/Yen goes, I'm on whatever's even playing with snakes. I'm in on it.
2: Yeah, somebody said, dull knives still stab. Because I said the water snakes, they're not poisonous. And he was like, they still have teeth. I'll catch possums with you.
1: This guy that's SD/Yen has a bass boat he can bring out.
2: Nope rope.
1: Mr. 187, nope rope. Yeah. Heather Germany, she will catch possums with you. I don't know what that is all about. Maybe we're into different things, because if you're out there and you want to go catch raccoons.
2: You don't want to catch no wild raccoon. I'll tell you that now.
1: You don't want to catch possums and raccoons. And, you know, if you're busy just getting on a boat trying to run off snakes. I don't think that's kind of that's not the place I'm going to relax.
2: As a person who helps orphan raccoons, they're nice when you get them as babies and you can raise them, but a wild raccoon will tear you apart. They will tear you apart. All right.
1: Now, do I bring my dog out there? Or is this place just full of snakes?
2: I don't know like what the policies are on pets.
1: So, and how many people are we going to invite?
2: I don't know.
1: You want a cabin of 20?
2: Where is everybody going to sleep?
1: I don't know. Cabin of 10?
2: I think they only sleep like 8 to 10. Unless everybody's getting, we're going to have to Tetris you guys in there with blow up mattresses.
1: No.
2: Oh, yeah.
1: I'm not getting certain people are not going to be allowed out there.
2: Well, and that's fine. But I'm just saying, if you're putting 20 people in there, somebody's sleeping on an air mattress somewhere on the floor in the living room. Because we're all not fitting. You know?
1: Yeah.
2: Don't pop other people's air mattresses,
1: I'm getting my own room.
2: Okay.
1: Can't be.
2: Oh, they said you can bring an RV. Well, I don't have an RV. So that counts me out of RV-ness. But we need somebody to bring a boat. I'm bringing my kayak. The Bearded Fisher said he's bringing his fishing stuff.
1: Well, Bearded Fisher will be in charge of all fishing.
2: Yeah.
1: He'll be the guy that, you know, hey, you need this and you need that. And you need to put this on your reel and you need a special kind of zip-zap and zop-zop.
2: Yeah.
1: You know.
2: I think you can't, what is out there? Like bass, brim, catfish, some white perch.
1: Really?
2: Yeah.
1: All right.
2: I'm going to assume that's what's out there.
1: This SD/Yen, Y-I-N.
2: He's got the boat and the camper.
1: He's got the boat and the camper. So maybe we get one boat and one camper.
2: One? We may need to have a backup.
1: So
2: We're all going to fit on one boat?
1: We need
2: Who's giving this man gas money?
1: I mean, we need a bunch of boats.
2: Fuel ain't cheap.
1: Are you saying that we're going to have just this, we're just going to take over?
2: Hell.

0: it a like party.
1: Oh.
0: Yeah, why not?
1: Well, I mean, you know, but if...
0: Borrow a camper.
1: I mean,
0: I'm going to sleep in the camper. Y'all can have the cabin. I need my privacy.
1: How many people...
0: What happens if I have to toot? Tic-tac, you just toot in public?
1: Heather Germany is going to bring her husband's aluminum boat.
0: That's fair. You can do some major bass fishing on the aluminum.
1: So, yeah, but, I mean, are we going to have volleyball? I mean, are we going to have different parties?
0: Do they have volleyball nets?
1: I don't know.
0: I want to grill. I want to eat some burgers.
1: Yeah.
0: Catch some bass. You know.
1: Yeah.
0: Not get eaten alive by mosquitoes.
1: Yeah.
0: And
1: we've got a sprayer for that.
0: Oh. They said a Uno tournament.
1: Yeah, definitely. I don't know.
0: Oh, you can take Pup, but he has to be on a leash. I don't think Pup would like the leash.
1: Wait. You can take your puppy, but they can't be in cabin or on the beat. I'm not taking him there.
0: You can't just let him like roam freely. Yeah, you got to get Pup a dog sitter. He can't be on the beach.
1: They're saying he can't be on the beach.
0: No.
1: You can't have your dog on the beach?
0: No, the beach is open to the people in Flint Creek. You can have him. I'm sure if you have a cabin, you can let him run around your part of the beach right there in the front of your cabin. But there is a beach.
1: No, you can't. They're saying they don't even allow him in the cabins.
0: Oh. Mm. Well...
1: Might have to put them in an RV.
0: Get him a service vest.
1: Oh, what?
0: Nobody checks those. Service vest.
1: He can go on the boat.
0: Yeah.
1: He can go on the bass boat.
0: Who's going to tell us what Pup can and can't do?
1: I wish
0: That's
1: somebody would.
0: That's my C&I dog.
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4: Good morning from the Traffic One Traffic Center. Traffic moving smoothly right now, looking good for your Monday morning ride. We are all clear with no accidents or major congestion. Feeling that first heat of the season, it's warming up. If your AC is struggling now, it's not going to survive July. Don't ignore the warning signs. 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Proudly serving the Mississippi Gulf Coast and Hattiesburg area. Don't sweat the heat. Call Keith's. From the Traffic One Traffic Center, I'm Patty Steele.
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1: Dina, it looks like we're moving in.
2: I think so.
1: Cabin 14.
2: I'm watching the video of it they have on Facebook right now, and I think I'm pretty sold on it.
1: How much was it again?
2: I think 200 a night.
1: 200 a night?
2: I think so.
1: We better get a discount on that.
2: Well, maybe you can. Maybe. But look at it.
1: I mean, let me see the inside. Oh. That cabin is kind of nice, Dina.
2: It's pretty nice.
1: How many people were we going to invite to this thing?
2: I don't know. It says it sleeps 10.
1: Sleeps 10. That means we can probably put 20 in there.
2: I could put somebody on the couch.
1: Is it two stories?
2: I think so.
1: Oh, and it's right on the water. That's cabin 14?
2: Yep.
1: Dude, Dina, we need to go out there. Does it have internet?
2: It's not completely in the wilderness. There's still internet out there.
1: Really?
2: Yeah, this is cheaper than a hotel. You can't really even get hotels for $200 a night anymore.
1: Really?
2: And that's just being honest. And this one I can fish at.
1: Okay, so that's not the place where the guy got pew-pewed.
2: No. Right?
1: Okay. So how do we invite people out there? I don't know.
2: Well, as far as I remember with Flint Creek... Oh, look, it's going upstairs. Hold on, wait.
1: Oh.
2: God, it's so nice.
1: You're showing...
2: I'm showing the TikTok.
1: Wait, it's got a second floor.
2: Yeah.
1: Oh.
2: It's an overlooking balcony. TikTok, we can wake up in the morning.
1: Yeah.
2: And go just drink a cup of coffee.
1: Yeah.
2: On our wraparound porch overlooking the lake.
1: Oh, look at the beds.
2: That's TikTok's room.
1: Well, yeah, but that's got two beds. I'm going to need one for Pop.
2: A community bathroom?
1: Oh, no, not doing that. They can bring, it looks like we could set up an outdoor hose.
2: Yeah.
1: And let people like Riley, you know, shower out there.
2: Yeah.
1: What do you think?
2: Yeah, I think this is, look at that view, Tic Tac.
1: Yeah, the bearded fisher is going to be in heaven when he sees this.
2: This is nice. We're going. Lock it in. What is your credit card number?
1: I'm already going to deal with it after 1. We got until 1 o'clock until...
2: And then we find out if we lock it in?
1: Until all the heifer, you know, somebody has registered it.
2: Man, I want to wake up and look at that.
1: Hey.
2: Imagine having a cup of coffee with this freaking view.
1: I do have a question for you.
2: God. What about...
1: We need to find somebody with a wave runner.
2: Like a jet ski?
1: Yeah, jet skis.
2: Oh, there's probably people with jet skis everywhere. Not me. I want to buy one, but I don't know. They're expensive.
1: I mean, is Flint Creek far enough away to have a CPR party?
2: It's about...
1: Hey, I'm going to tell you, honestly...
2: 30, 40 minutes from us.
1: I know who I bring out there.
2: Who are you bringing?
1: I'll bring an artist.
2: What do you mean, an artist? Like a music artist? Or like a painter?
1: You never know. We'll have a little shindig.
2: I'm coming the 26th for Scraping the Coast.
1: Oh.
2: Is that scraping weekend?
1: Oh, wait a minute. So we got to do it on the 19th. Because scraping weekend will be... we got to go to Ronnie's event. So now we have a choice. We can either decide to do Flint Creek.
2: I like Flint Creek.
1: 19th.
2: I love you, Ronnie.
1: No, 19th and the 20th. And then be back... For
2: the next weekend for scraping.
1: Yeah, scraping the coast.

0: Okay.
1: I mean, we got to decide. We can't let
0: these. I would rather go to Flint Creek.
1: Can't get the. We can't let these yahoos on TikTok. Can't let them decide.
0: You
1: for
0: guys
1: us.
0: Can decide whatever you want to decide. Well, I want
1: not what, in my cabin.
0: Look, I love scraping.
1: Not
0: I love
1: a,
0: it.
1: Not
0: but
1: cabin,
0: if I had to pick water,
1: not a cabin
0: or cars. 14,
1: can we do water
0: I'm,
1: the
0: I'm
1: weekend
0: a manatee.
1: Before?
0: I don't know. You have to.
1: You're a manatee.
0: Call the girl.
1: That means nobody.
0: I'm
1: can,
0: basically a manatee.
1: Nobody can touch you in the
0: I'm
1: water.
0: I'm a protected species.
1: Oh,
0: endangered.
1: I mean, Dina, it's up to you, but we've got to go to scraping the coast. So water has to come maybe the 19th and the 20th.
0: Yeah. I don't know. I think if the only options are the 26th, then Flint Creek, here I come.
1: Oh, this little 118-pound survivor. Not going to be, we're going to be throwing him in the water. He can't swim, so that'll take care of that. Taylor's getting in the water. She's going to bring a Marine, you know, because she follows the Marines.
0: Okay.
1: So she loves
0: to
1: Marines.
0: To each their own.
1: So we'll get we'll get somebody from the CB base maybe out there. Who else? You want your Keesler guys that you think are hot with the mustache?
0: Keesler guys are hot.
1: Air Force guys?
0: There's Air Force guys that I think are hot?
1: Yeah.
0: I don't remember any of that. When did we have this discussion?
1: You've talked about how certain military men you want to bring out.
0: I've never said that.
1: Yeah.
0: No, hey, I've never
1: and
0: said
1: we
0: that.
1: Gotta, hey, and you know what else we can do? We can get Hawk and Havoc, who's on our TikTok, 97.9 WTF show. He is the number one in the state for putting cameras up. So maybe we can film it all.
0: Yeah. All I'm telling you is somebody better go buy the hot dogs, the hamburgers, the bug spray, and get
1: cabin.
0: Your bikinis and
1: cabin.
0: Banana hammocks ready.
1: Cabin 14.
0: We're getting in the water.
1: We
0: oh,
1: are?
0: Yeah, I need water shoes, too.
1: What do you mean,
0: I don't want to step on sticks. You know, I'm one of those people, I don't like the water if I can't see through it, and I can't see through Flint Creek.
1: Oh.
0: Yeah, it's a lake. You can't see through the lake. But if I got water shoes on, and I know my little toes are protected, I'm feeling a little bit safer.
1: Oh.
0: Yeah, I gotta feel safe. You know? Safety first. Water shoes.
1: All right, so are we thinking the 19th and the 20th now?
0: I'm thinking the 19th and the 20th or the 26th and whatever. I don't care what day it is.
1: Should I call back and find out 19th and 20th? See if cabin 14 is available? Or kick somebody out?
0: Yeah, let's kick them
2: this
0: off.
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3: I'm Kelly Bennett for Super Talk Mississippi News. Police are searching for suspects after six people were shot during a trail ride event in Jackson early Saturday morning. Officers responded to a shooting in the 2900 block of Forest Avenue shortly after 12:30 a.m. One person was found dead and five were injured. The shooting occurred during a trail ride event at Grants Field in Northwest Jackson, where witnesses reported that a very large crowd was in attendance. According to witness accounts, the incident began as a fight involving several unidentified males and later escalated to gunfire. The deceased has been identified as 18-year-old Jordan Worthy. Four of the five injured victims were transported to local hospitals. As of Saturday night, two had been treated and released.
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1: Showers and thunderstorms are possible across Mississippi today with highs in the 80s. A look at your state forecast from the National Weather Service. Northern Mississippi will be mostly cloudy with showers, thunderstorms, and highs in the mid to upper 80s. Tonight will be partly cloudy with a possibility of more rain. Lows will be in the lower 70s. Central Mississippi will be partly sunny with a chance of afternoon showers and thunderstorms. Highs will be in the upper 80s. Tonight will be mostly cloudy with a slight chance of more showers and thunderstorms. Lows will be in the lower 70s. Southern Mississippi will be partly sunny with a chance of afternoon showers and thunderstorms. Highs will be in the upper 80s. Tonight will be mostly cloudy with lows in the lower 70s. For all things Mississippi, visit supertalk.fm.
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4: Good morning from the Mississippi Power Weather Center. Sunshine in our forecast for most of the week. A mix of clouds today, a light breeze. It is going to warm up into the 90s. Mostly cloudy skies expected overnight with a low of 76. Then cloudy early on Tuesday. Then mostly sunny with a high near 87. From the Mississippi Power Weather Center, I'm Patty Steele.
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7: What are you looking for, Dina?
8: Look, have you ever just been scrolling and then you see like the coolest things that you never have and it's like, oh, it's available at Walmart to purchase and then it's never at your Walmart?
7: Yeah.
8: It's never at a Walmart anywhere around
7: you.
8: What are you looking for? It's a Morgan Wallen tank top.
7: Jesus.
8: I need to have it.
7: Hold on. We got somebody online. 18. Yes. Hello.
8: Hello.
9: Hello.
7: Yes. What can I do for you?
9: I was just wanting to know what I can bring to y'all's little cabin party.
8: Bring the beef.
7: William's got no
8: We
7: beef.
8: Accept payments in the form of beef burgers, beef dogs, beef jerky.
9: Bring beef. Okay, I got you.
8: Yeah.
7: Yeah, I'm sure you can. Thank you, sir.
8: Maybe some charcoal.
7: Hang up on
8: lighter
7: it.
8: Fluid.
7: So we got to decide on Flint Creek. And
8: my decision's already made.
7: Our CPR Flint
8: That was
7: Creek.
8: An aggressive hello.
7: It's either going to be a 19th and the 20th. We got to call back and see if we can get a cabin 14. Because cabin 14 looks like the cabin that we need to be at.
8: Yeah, cabin 14 was nice.
7: Dina.
8: Hey, Tic Tac.
7: You're really looking for a Morgan Wallen shirt?
8: I'm Googling as we speak.
7: Heather Germany is our Walmart hookup. So if she says it's there, it's there.
8: Well, she said it's in Pascagoula. And I'm like, do I want to drive all the way to Pascagoula, get down Gula for a Morgan Wallen tank top? No, but will I? Yes, because that means I can go to Bozo's while I'm over there and get some crawfish.
7: Jesus. Hey, what, so if we do this thing, you're going to want to, Riley's not bringing Uno because he cannot play.
8: Because he's scared.
7: Yeah. We need somebody that can cook. Because
8: I'm a good cook. Thank you very much. On the grill?
7: For fish?
8: Oh, I don't know about fish. I mean, I could make some blackened fish.
7: I mean...
8: but I don't think I'm going to catch a mahi out in Flint Creek, you know? I'm good at blackening mahi and snapper and things like that, but can you blacken a bass?
7: Can you? I don't know.
8: I mean, catfish, yeah, but...
7: My brother wants to bring his kid, and his kid is a future Olympian skier.
8: You know what, Tic Tac?
7: But he's never been on water with... he's never experienced mosquitoes.
8: Maybe a wakeboard.
7: He's never experienced alligators. He's never experienced anything that will bite at him because he lives in Colorado.
8: Well, I think the animals here do bite at you, but you also have to bite back.
7: All right. So this guy, SD Yen, goes, my camper has an outdoor kitchen good for cooking fish. I don't know if we can bring the camper there. Nobody can tell
8: black
7: us.
8: Black and a white person.

0: Isn't that a thin fish? All I know is I don't want no bone. I don't want to choke on no bones from no fish. No brim bones, no bass bones, no catfish bones. Don't make me choke to death on the Flint Creek. I don't want to die at Flint Creek, please. On the fish bones. I think if, and I'll put it this way.
1: You can bring a camper to Flint Creek, apparently. Pamela Cuevas knows.
0: Yeah, you can bring campers out there.
1: I will trust anybody with the last name Cuevas.
0: You can primitive camp if you just want to sleep in a tent, even though it's too hot for me for that. But yeah, you can primitive camp. You can bring a camper. You can get a cabin.
1: We'd have to pay $50 for...
0: Well, we wouldn't have to do anything because we're not bringing a camper. If you choose to bring a camper out there, you're paying your own $50.
1: Grilled alligator, Chuck. I don't know how we'd do that.
0: I think it'd be hard to black and perch. Yeah, I think so too. Fish bones would be a wild way to go. It really would.
1: Okay, so
0: death by fish inhalation.
1: So
0: bone.
1: It's looking like maybe the 19th and 20th.
0: Tic-Tac, I think you'd be pleasantly surprised how well some of the women of CPR can grill and fish. I think you'd be thoroughly impressed. I may even find you a wife out there.
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0: Good morning from the Traffic One Traffic Center. Traffic still moving along smoothly. We are all clear right now with no accidents or major congestion. 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

here at the WTF Morning Show. I'm waiting for Dana to show up. Dan is going to be off today. He'll be back tomorrow. How was your weekend besides flooding out? So many people got flooded out. I mean, it was bad Saturday. Not so much on Sunday. All right, so Dina will be here in a couple minutes and we'll get the show started. The world is-

0: Well, you're here.
1: I know. I almost wasn't here.
0: Really?
1: Yeah.
0: Why? What happened?
1: You ever just rolled over?
0: Yep.
1: And been like, I don't wanna.
0: Yep.
1: Yeah, that's kind of how one of those, it started off heading in that direction.
0: Oh.
1: Yeah.
0: And then you got smart and...
1: Well, I didn't want you to be alone.
0: I would have left.
1: Yeah.
0: I would have called.
1: And then we'd both be in trouble.
0: I would have called a vacation day.
1: Yeah. I don't have vacation day, so it's just a day where, you know... Sorry. Now that we got that over with.
0: Wow.
1: See, I think I'm allergic to work today, Tic Tac.
0: Have you been following, do you follow the like World Cup? Do you watch soccer?
1: No.
0: Okay.
1: Nah.
0: Well, the World Cup starts this week.
1: Okay.
0: So it's a pretty big deal. We got a song about it.

0: World
1: This is
0: Cup.
1: Very true. And is it football or is it football? It's football. It's
2: soccer, as far as I'm concerned.
1: Yeah, yeah, it is soccer, because we don't, I mean, we play soccer over here, but we call it soccer. And then we play football over here, and it's
2: football, but yeah. they call it football over in Europe.
1: Football.
2: McDonald's has rolled out
1: Ba-da-ba-ba-ba.
2: Their new AI drive-thru attendant.
1: Okay.
2: Would you like to hear it?
1: Yeah, they're catching on like
3: Finally,
1: Taco Bell.
3: McDonald's is getting rid of everyone's most hated first job by replacing humans with robots at the drive-thru.
4: Hello, welcome to McDonald's. May I take your order?
5: Yeah, can I get 2 Big Macs and supersize them?
4: Based on your number of chins, may I suggest the salad?
5: Huh?
3: Our service has never been so artificially intelligent.
6: Oh, yeah. Can I get 4 Happy Meals?
4: Please drive up to the second window and then keep going all the way home and make your children a dinner with nutrients.
3: McDonald's is bringing you the cutting-edge new service that will make you go, I'm loving it.
4: I cannot feel love, and thus I'll never know the emotion that drives humans to continue to eat food that is killing them.
3: McDonald's, providing
2: another... Right.
1: I mean, was that even McDonald's? It sounds like a normal employee.
2: Mm.
1: Now, if they would have came in and done like Burger King or maybe Taco Bell, and they're like, hi, welcome to McDonald's. How can I take your order today? That would have been scary.
2: That would have been terrifying. I always get it, you know, I go to the McDonald's and they'll go, are you going to be using
1: using your McDonald's app?
2: Please hold on.
1: And
2: somebody
1: you're like,
2: will be with
1: no.
2: you soon.
1: Yeah. Maybe they should let that lady do the AI voice. Because the AI that we just listened to, it sounds like a normal employee.
2: It does?
1: Yeah. Please drive to the second window and then keep going to feed your kids some things with actual nutrients in it.
2: 388-CPR1 is our number. Did you get flooded out this weekend? Anybody get some flood? Did you see all those pictures?
1: No.
2: The flood damage?
1: No.
2: Oh.
1: I try to stay away from social media during the weekends.
2: Really?
1: Yeah. Our brains need a factory reset after looking at computers all week long.
2: That's a good idea.
1: Yeah.
2: So you weren't on social media all weekend?
1: No, I try not to be making social media my life during the weekend. We do it enough during the week.
2: Yeah, that's true.
1: Yeah. Our eyes need a break. So do our brains.
2: Is today considered a break day?
1: No, we're back to normal weekdays.
2: By the way, somebody, Casey, sent us a DM, says, if you rent a cabin at Flint Creek, you cannot have a camper on the same lot.
1: No, I already knew that.
2: Hmm.
1: Yeah, they have like a cabin space area that you rent, and then campers and primitive camping and all that, they're all separated. There's no like hookups.
2: How was Everclear on Saturday?
1: Oh, they're pretty good.
2: Did you go backstage?
1: Well, no. So it was very, I don't know if I'll be going back, honestly. They have, the last 2 times that I've went, they've had one really angry security guard who, like, gets in your

0: face and yells, which I don't appreciate.
1: Oh.
0: So, yeah, maybe I won't be attending another one. Maybe.
2: 97.9. CPR rocks. CPR presents FFDP.
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5: From the Traffic One Traffic Center, traffic moving along smoothly right now. We are all clear with no accidents or major congestion. 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

0: I know you don't drink or eat asparagus soup, right?
1: Ew.
0: Broccoli soup.
1: Did you say drink asparagus soup?
0: Yeah.
1: Ooh.
0: Well, I'm trying to get you to understand what this offbeat green color is that Sherman Williams has just named the loneliest color. It's rarely purchased. It's called offbeat green.
1: Is it kind of like this? I imagine my pen is like broccoli
0: it's like
1: green.
0: A yellowish green.
1: Ew.
0: But it's supposed to be the loneliest color. Maybe we should put that on the door.
1: I think we should paint the whole inside of the studio with it. It'll blend in with the CPR logo, right? Same color? Or maybe a little close?
0: No, a little bit darker, yellowish.
1: Okay.
0: Mustardish.
1: Ew. So it's like baby poop colored.
0: Yeah. Kinda. Mm. Just look up loneliest color.
1: Lonely.
0: No.
1: No. That color has nobody.
0: Are we giving away tickets today? I don't know.
1: I have not a clue. I just showed up and I barely did that.
0: I'm proud of you.
1: Thank you. I'm proud of you.
0: You want a participation medal?
1: I would like a small trophy or some type of trinket.
0: No.
1: Oh.
0: So you bought your ticket?
1: I did. I'm going.
0: You sure?
1: I'm almost 1,000,000% unless I die between now and then. Yeah, and then I demand that they make a memorial song for me.
0: No. So when are you going? Where are you staying? Do you got a hotel yet?
1: Oh, I haven't done that yet.
0: Oh.
1: Because I think I'm going to stay in like Midtown. But yeah, I'll be there the 9th through the 13th, something like that. I don't know.
0: Of July.
1: Of October.
0: Of October. Okay.
1: Yeah.
0: Maybe we can get you a Motel 6.
1: They'll leave the light on for you.
0: So this is your birthday Limp Bizkit concert.
1: Yeah, I'm going to do it. Hmm. Well, what is the furthest you've ever traveled to see a band?
0: Washington State in the Gorge.
1: Okay, where did you travel from, though?
0: Where was I staying at the time?
1: Because that's a good question. Maybe we should post that on Facebook. Like, what is the furthest you've ever traveled to see the band? And what is the band?
0: Yeah, that's true.
1: Yeah.
0: I don't know. Would that be far for you?
1: That's probably the furthest I've ever traveled to see a band, yes, is from here to Nashville. Boy,

0: better have a really good concert.
1: And I don't mean like, I guess it kind of counts. You like all the people that go to like Rockville and stuff like that. It counts, but like, what is the furthest you've ever traveled to go see like a single band? Like you were talking about going to see
0: Metallica,
1: but that's in Vegas.
0: Yeah, but that's not far.
1: That is far.
0: Okay.
1: Imagine if you were driving it.
0: Yeah. Okay. I hear you on that.
1: Yeah. Now I want to know. Now I'm curious what other people's are.
0: Hey, speaking of curious, the inmates want to be let out of the asylum. Might as well get on that this morning, 7:34. Here it's CPR.

0: Gulf Coast region since 1981. The Enville Orthopedic Specialists.
1: I'm Kelly Bennett for Super Talk Mississippi News. 38 contestants who've arrived in Vicksburg are hoping to be crowned the new Miss Mississippi on Saturday night. Rehearsals for the 2026 competition are underway at the Vicksburg Convention Center. The preliminary competition will begin on Wednesday night. Anna Leah Jolly, Miss Capital City, was crowned Miss Mississippi in 2025. The Belhaven University dance student, originally from Ukraine, made history as the first foreign-born contestant to hold the state title. Heavy rains are being blamed for a train derailment in Harrison County. According to WLOX, the freight train was carrying non-hazardous iron ore when it went off the track in a wooded area west of Vidalia Road on Sunday morning. No roadways were closed.
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1: A Capitol police officer and an as yet unidentified woman were injured in a collision on Saturday night at the intersection of Pearl and Gallatin Streets. DPS spokesperson Bailey Martin said a preliminary investigation indicates the officer was initiating a traffic stop with lights and sirens activated when the wreck occurred. The Highway Patrol is investigating. The officer is expected to make a full recovery. The attorney representing the woman who was injured sent a statement to WLBT saying until further investigation, they maintained their client was not the negligent party. Hattiesburg police are investigating an incident on Hardy Street early Sunday. Gunshots were fired in the area around Cookout at around 1 a.m. Thankfully, no injuries were reported.
4: Good morning from the Mississippi Power Weather Center. A dry week ahead, giving us an opportunity to dry out some from the rain we've had for the last week or so. No mention of rain at all today. Sunshine with a high near 90. Mostly cloudy skies for us overnight with a low of 76. From the Mississippi Power Weather Center, I'm Patty Steele.

0: Apparently today is the greatest day ever. June 8th.
1: Well, my...
2: It's June 8th, the greatest day ever. On the 8th of June, 1984, the classic comedy Ghostbusters is released. Of course, we're referring to the funny Ghostbusters. You know, the one with men. Have a great June 8th, the greatest day ever.
0: All right. Today is also Best Friends Day.
1: Are you, are you turning into...
0: What?
1: What's his name?
0: Who? Dan?
1: No, not Dan.
0: Who am I turning into?
1: Who's the guy that calls in and says all the days and birthdays and that? What is his name?
0: Blind Chuck?
1: Yeah. No. Are you turning into Chuck now?
0: No. Hey, you know how much tickets for the NBA Finals tonight are? 73,000.
1: Outrageous, yeah.
0: 73,000.
1: Some of the NBA players have came out and said that they wish they weren't as expensive. Because they would like more people to be able to afford to go to the games.
0: Yeah, but that's just like the football players at the Super Bowl saying, you know, oh, it's expensive. Yeah, tickets are expensive for these finals. They get what they, you know.
1: I think I'm going to go to the Saints like preseason game. That's about the only one that I can afford.
0: How much is that?
1: Maybe like $80 a ticket. Unless those are sold out, then I got to move my budget up a little bit.
0: So you're going to go to a preseason?
1: Yeah, right? I think I went to a preseason game. I didn't go last year, but I went the year before, and the preseason ones are pretty fun.
0: There is a talk

0: Well, I'll talk about this a little bit later.
1: Okay.
0: I'll talk about this a little bit. I'm just looking over things.
1: Yeah, just giving it a glance over to see if there's something that strikes your interest.
0: Mm-hmm. No, not really.
1: This is not the greatest day ever because my coffee's not magically refilling itself.
0: Oh, well, go get some coffee. Get ready because I know you have to let the inmates out.
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1: 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Nobody.

0: It's going to be dry today and hot.
1: That's right. So go to the water park.
0: But
1: that was my plan.
0: But by Friday, it's going to probably move right through into a tropical development on Friday. So you got this week to, well, maybe not.
1: What do you mean? What
0: it might
1: did
0: start
1: you just
0: by,
1: refresh it?
0: Might, it might start by Wednesday.
1: Oh.
0: But, yeah, it's going to be 86 today.
1: Here comes the depression of the tropical variety, people.
0: Tropical moisture by Friday.
1: Wow.
0: Looks like it's all in Gulfport. Some in Goshen.
1: That sounds very exciting. So if you are already experiencing flood level waters in your neighborhood, just know you'll get like a 2-day dry spell. One is today, one maybe tomorrow. And then by the weekend, better get your kayaks or boats or trolley motors or whatever it is you need to have on standby.
0: Mm. We still got to do that lake thing?
1: Did you call back? Did you confirm? You were supposed to call back at one.
0: They didn't answer.
1: Oh. So how do we know if there's a cabin available?
0: The cabin 14?
1: Yeah.
0: I don't know.
1: Is it available? Is it not?
0: Don't know.
1: Wow.
0: Gonna have to look that up.
1: Well, I think you gotta kind of call them.
0: Are you,
1: I'm trying. I didn't want to do this today, so I'm not going to be on it long.
0: All right. Got to get the inmates out of the asylum?
1: Well.
0: No? Yeah?
1: I mean, I think they'll be okay without us sometimes.
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0: What'd you get?
1: I bought a vintage NSYNC shirt yesterday.
0: Where?
1: Online.
0: For what reason?
1: Well, okay, I didn't go out searching for that. So what I went to look for was back in early 2000s, they had an anger management tour, which was Limp Bizkit, Eminem, and somebody else. Well, depending on what part of the U.S. they went to. And so

0: obviously, I'm going to go see Limp Bizkit for my birthday. So I wanted a vintage anger management concert shirt. And whilst I was scrolling, I came across a vintage NSYNC No Strings Attached shirt. So
1: today
0: I
1: is also
0: added it to cart and bought it.
1: Today is also I don't say hi to anybody on TikTok day.
0: Oh.
1: You don't have to say hi to anybody on TikTok.
0: I say hey to everybody. Well, I say hey, or I say good morning if they say good morning.
1: Okay.
0: Do you like my Ferris Bueller shirt? I'm wearing it. It's vintage.
1: I kind of like it.
0: Do you like that movie?
1: Yeah.
0: I love that movie.
1: Where'd you get that?
0: Did you get the, I've had it for a while.
1: Did you get the Morgan Wallen T-shirt?
0: I sure did. D'Iberville Walmart had it.
1: Really?
0: Yeah. Snag that up.
1: Wow.
0: Mm-hmm.
1: So now you're all looking.
0: Well, I've got to have regular T-shirts because I have so many sweaters and, like, you know, all the things I typically wear in here. And we're in the summer. It's not cold outside anymore. So I need, like, normal shirts.
1: Dan's going to be gone today.
0: Yo, clearly Dan's not here today. Yeah. I thought he was supposed to be back today.
1: I don't know.
0: I don't keep up with Dan's schedule. Maybe he got in very late. Or maybe he won't even be in at all this week. Who knows?
1: He's a mystery man.
0: Yeah, Dan does whatever Dan wants to do. And I support him for that. Good for you, Dan. Buck the system. You know?
2: I'm surprised you didn't go. Did you do anything fun this weekend?
0: No. I didn't do anything fun. What did I do? I went and seen Everclear Saturday night. And that was okay. And then I ate crawfish yesterday. And that was pretty good. And that was it. I didn't really do a lot.
2: Yeah, FedEx guy said he saw you. The one with the hammer hands.
0: Oh, I don't know what kind of hands he has. But yeah. Sometimes when you're out in the public be out there
2: with
0: too.
2: You.
0: Yeah.
2: God.
0: What are you making shots over there?
2: I'm making this Weiler's.
0: Why do you got to shake it right in the mic? It's in my ears.
2: What'd you do, Bearded Fisher? He's on there this morning.
0: I thought you weren't saying hello to anybody.
2: I didn't say that.
0: Oh,
2: I
0: said, okay. You didn't actually say the words hello.
2: Yeah, I don't have to say hello this morning. Got it?
0: Got it. Locked.

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1: Good morning from the Traffic One Traffic Center. Traffic moving along smoothly right now. We are all clear. No accidents, no major congestion to report at this time. 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From the Traffic One Traffic Center, I'm Patty Steele.
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0: Why not?
1: So, Dina, you almost got in a fight at Everclear on Saturday?
0: I didn't almost get into a fight, but the security guy was a dick.
1: Oh.
0: He was. You spit in my face, dude. Gross. You ever just seen somebody, like, so angry that when they're talking, they're just shaking and, like, frothing at the mouth?
1: Yeah.
0: It's gross. Brush your teeth. If you're gonna be doing that type of stuff and be that aggressive, then you should probably brush your teeth. Wow. But if I say that, then I'm the bad guy, right?
1: I mean, I don't know.
0: Yeah.
1: Hey, there's a new trend. I'm just curious if you've followed the TikTok madness.
0: Okay.
1: It involves pickles and white wine.
0: I don't like pickles and I don't like mixing. I love pickles, but I don't like mixing them with things. Like, I've seen some people do the fruit roll-ups and tajines and blech.
1: Mm-mm. So, people on TikTok were putting jalapenos in white wine last year. And back to pickles. You get a whole dill pickle, not the sweet kind. The more sour and salty, the better. Take a few out. Freeze them in a plastic bag. When you take them out, carefully slice them into thick, coin-shaped pieces with a serrated knife and toss them into wine.
0: That's
1: good. With optional brine and ice.
0: These housewives are getting desperate. I don't understand. Normal people go to a bar and they'll get like a pickle back.
1: Yeah.
0: I used to do that when I drank a lot of Hennessy.
1: You used to drink Hennessy?
0: Yeah, that used to be my my drink of choice. I would either get a pickle back or a pineapple back. Hennessy goes better with pineapple.
1: So your ADHD picture that you took of the tattoo that you want to get.
0: You like it?
1: Where are you going to put that?
0: I don't know. I was thinking right on the forehead.
1: On the forehead?
0: Yeah. I want to do like Lil Wayne and get that little tattoo between my eyebrows. But then that's where one of my main wrinkles is.
1: Okay.
0: So it would look like a microphone with a Grand Canyon in it. Not a good look.
1: No.
0: Where else would I put it?
1: Boobs?
0: Right in between, a good big microphone right in between my boobs.
1: Yeah.
0: No, it gets sweaty in there.
1: You don't want to do that.
0: No, I don't want to do that.
1: All right. Ass cheek?
0: Well, I guess I could put the microphone there and then be like, talking to the mic, I can't hear you. I don't know.
1: Like kiss my ass?
0: Yeah.
1: Oh. Good idea.
0: Yeah.
1: You like tattoos. I'm like, eh.
0: I think you should get one.
1: Nope.
0: Come on, get my name on your cheek.
1: I have zero pain tolerance.

0: Dina?
1: Yeah?
0: How much is that tattoo that you want to do get?
1: The little microphone on the octopus.
0: The octopus.
1: It's probably going to be a decent amount. Not too terrible, because my tattoo guy likes me. And you always got to tip well, so I think that helps. So okay. Probably not a lot.
0: But you're afraid to get that octopus tattoo on your foot?
1: On my leg.
0: On your leg.
1: Yeah.
0: Yeah. That.
1: I've heard leg tattoos are pretty, they're pretty tough.
0: What do you mean pretty tough?
1: Like they're pretty tough. They're,
0: do you
1: it
0: scream?
1: Probably hurts.
0: Do you moan?
1: No, I'm not a screamer.
0: Moaner?
1: No. You can't be all hooping and hollering in the tattoo chair. I mean, I guess you can, but I'm sure that would get on the tattoo artist's nerves.
0: What? I mean, like, what if you have to pee?
1: Then you get up to pee. You just take a break.
0: All right.
1: And the tattoo artist needs a break, too, especially if they're doing a bigger tattoo. They want to get up and walk around for a minute.
0: So what, do they shave your leg?
1: Well, I would probably pre-shave my leg. I like Paul, but I trust him with a tattoo gun, but not a razor to my kneecap. Because shaving the knees as a lady, that's tricky. You'll take the first layer of skin off if you're not careful.
0: So, on a scale of 1 to 10, is it supposed to be bad pain? I mean, like,
1: I've heard
0: getting
1: the
0: tattooed
1: legs are
0: on the legs?
1: Pretty I don't know. I don't have any leg tattoos, but I've heard the leg is pretty tough. Which, my stomach, I heard stomach was pretty rough. And
0: what about your foot?
1: I'll be damned if it wasn't. It was rough. Yeah, I have both my feet done.
0: Was that?
1: No, it wasn't bad at all.
0: Hmm. Would you, okay. All right, I'm just wondering, because I want to see you with that octopus tattoo.
1: I like the octopus.
0: The Dinopus.
1: Yeah, well, that's not what I would call it, but.
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3: 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Simpson County deputies are searching for a suspect who's wanted on multiple charges, including assault on a law enforcement officer.

0: Search for 28-year-old Nicholas Hodge has been concentrated near Highway 540 and Simpson Highway 149. He's described as 5'7", 170 pounds with dark brown hair. Investigators say he was last seen wearing a maroon shirt, dark pants, and no shoes. The sheriff's office is warning residents not to approach Hodge if they spot him. Anyone with information on his whereabouts is asked to contact police.
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0: The Ole Miss baseball team is headed to Omaha for the first time since 2022, following its 2-0 sweep of Auburn in this past weekend's Super Regional round. Here's David Kellum with the final call from Saturday night's 5-3 win.
3: Ground ball rolled third base side. Udemark's got it. Throws to first. It's time for the out. The Ole Miss Rebels are headed to Omaha. What a play by Udemark. He had to charge it and fire to first, and the Rebels will head back to the promised land.
0: As for Mississippi State, the Bulldogs fell 2 wins shy of advancing to Omaha, being swept by Georgia in the Athens Super Regional. The College World Series will be played June 12th through the 22nd. 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
5: From the Mississippi Power Weather Center, we're expecting sunshine all day long. A few clouds here and there, but no mention of rain at all. A light breeze today with a high near 90. Mostly cloudy skies. Overnight, 76 for the low. It'll be cloudy early on Tuesday, then mostly sunny with a high near 87. From the Mississippi Power Weather Center, I'm Patty Steele.

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0: Yeah, but back when I was like in my early 20s, the big thing for a lot of guys, they were getting the Florida lay, but it was like half buck, half duck, half, you know, ammo, yeah, whatever it was. And I want to just, I just want to know how those guys are doing now. I want to check on them. How are you? If you had that that Browning logo, that Brown and Deer logo, if you had that tattooed on you, how are you doing present day?
1: Well, there's this guy on our in our chat room on TikTok, 979 WTF Show. His name is the Bearded Fisher. And the Bearded Fisher, his claim to fame is he has an Arby's tattoo.
0: He has the meats.
1: No.
0: No, he just has the tattoo.
1: He has the Arby's tattoo, but then it's like, we got the beef.
0: Yeah.
1: So apparently he tells other women
0: that he's got the meats.
1: Beef. By going and showing his Arby's tattoo all around.
0: That's where is it actually at on you?
1: I don't know. So apparently that's how he, you know, tells other women that he's got the beef.
0: Okay.
1: You know, some guys say, hey, I'm packing.
0: Yeah.
1: Not him. He just goes and shows the Arby's tattoo and he expects the female to automatically understand.
0: Oh, it's his right inner calf.
1: Okay, so when he shows that right inner calf,
0: yeah,
1: he's telling everybody that.
0: I just want to know, like, what happened to where one day you were like, you know what, I am going to tattoo, because he tattooed this on himself, apparently.
1: Yeah. Apparently, that's his way of telling women that he is fertile. No?
0: Well, I mean, at least it's telling the ladies that he has the meats.
1: I mean, I don't know.
0: I don't know.
1: All right.

0: We're going to talk about stupid criminals.
1: Uh-oh. Who's doing what now?
0: It's the WTF Morning Show at 8:46. We're going to talk about this guy in Indiana.
1: In Indiana? What the hell's going on in Indiana?
0: Well, this guy in a Spider-Man mask was arrested after allegedly robbing a storage facility in Indiana after riding in on a moped. He was, of course, not Spider-Man. He was a 37-year-old guy named Norman Mass, and he was charged with burglary. It's unclear what he got away with, but the whole thing was caught on security. Now we move to Florida.
1: Wait, can we go back to Norman for a second?
0: Norman Mass.
1: Yeah, who's to say he's not Spider-Man? Have you ever seen Spider-Man and Norman in the same room together? Spider-Man's capable of getting caught, too.
0: Dana?
1: Yeah.
0: I need you to...
1: Do I need to see? Okay, let me walk over there for a second.
0: For this, I need you to see. This is Spider-Man! His nose looks like a penis.
1: That is Spider-Man after a very lengthy shift of not getting kisses from Mary Jane.
0: All right, let's move to Florida. A man in Florida named Rambo.
1: Not to be confused with, like, the actual Rambo.
0: Was arrested after he went into a neighbor's garage with a firearm and later resisted the deputies who attempted to arrest him. Rambo is 22. His full name is Josiah DeVay Rambo. He's been in trouble with law before. He's a convicted felon. He's facing a slew of charges. Possession of a weapon by a

0: Convicted Florida felon, aggravated assault on law enforcement, resisting an officer and loitering or prowling.
1: Okay, can we go over the name one more time? Josiah, which is what, biblical? What is the middle name?
0: Let me see.
1: Josiah, biblical.
0: Josiah DeVay.
1: DeVay.
0: Yeah, Rambo.
1: Sounds like something like the duvet you put on a... Like, the difficult thing.
0: Come look at Rambo.
1: So it sounds like you named him a hero and a villain at the same time, and he chose his own path.
0: Okay.
1: You know?
0: He's not an Amish guy.
1: Oh, yeah. I guess it does kind of sound Amish. It sounds like his parents were like, we don't know if he's going to be a good guy or a bad guy. We'll just let life take him wherever he needs to go. And it doesn't sound like he went very far. You know, you're not supposed to get caught. That's the problem here, people.
2: From the Traffic One Traffic Center, taking a final look. No accidents or major congestion. We do have a road closure in Gulfport that could affect you. Rippey Road between Creosote and Condit will be closed today until 6 o'clock. The detour is Three Rivers and Airport. 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Serving the Gulf Coast and Hattiesburg area, don't sweat the heat. Call Keith's. From the Traffic One Traffic Center, I'm Patty Steele.

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0: just, you just have to have
1: it's
0: it?
1: It's just to go. I do, because I went, okay, and I'm not going to talk crap about the North, but this one time I went to Chicago, horrible food.
0: Yeah.
1: Very unflavorful, very bland. Like, I don't know what is going on in the North with their taste buds. I don't even know if they even have taste buds, but the food was not that great in Chicago.
0: So are you thinking, let's go back to our Flint Creek.
1: Are you going to call them? Can you call them? Just go ahead and call them.
0: I'm going to call them, but...
1: You got your debit card ready?
0: There's this guy, SD Yen, okay?
1: Okay,
0: it's going to be on Monday the 15th, taking his kids fishing.
1: Aw.
0: Well, we might want to go check pictures of his, or go check out his RV. Maybe we'll, I don't know.
1: Wait, he's going to Flint Creek?
0: Yeah, on Monday.
1: On this coming up Monday?
0: The 15th, yeah.
1: I don't even know what today is.
0: Monday the 8th.
1: So what you're saying is we do the morning show, then we head out, we go to Flint Creek. Maybe we can go to the water park while we're over there. They got to sell like a day pass, right?
0: I don't know.
1: I think we should call him.
0: Oh, he's got a boat.
1: Oh, I would just want to fish. Do you got to have, I don't, so Mississippi's weird. Do you have to have like a permit to fish?
0: I don't know.
1: In Louisiana, we don't care. We'll just go fish. But I think over here,
0: we don't want to do anything.
1: You
0: got to
1: have like a day pass or something like that. I don't know how Mississippi works. And I don't want to get in trouble with the game warden, but I also would like to catch and release.
0: Oh, you do? You want to catch and release?
1: Yeah. What? I'm a bass master, okay? I bait my own hook. I enjoy fishing, you know? You do have to have one. That's game wardens across Mississippi. Listen up, pals. Hold on, wait. Listen up. I'm not getting the day pass. It's going to take time away from fishing for me to go. Where do you even get a day pass at? Just I remember you used to be able to get them at Walmart.
0: Go get a fishing license.
1: I'm not getting that crap.
0: Freshwater
1: now,
0: or saltwater?
1: If I was going like deep sea fishing, then yeah, I guess that's...
0: Are you requiring bearded fishermen to do all your fishing for you?
1: No, I want to do my own fishing. What do you mean?
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0: Dina.
1: Yes.
0: Did you just take Tony Satchery's out of your purse?
1: Yeah. I had to prove to
0: How many people, TikTok. How many women actually keep Tony Satchery's in their purse?
1: Amazon. You can order them on Amazon. Or you can order them on Tony Satchery's actual website.
0: Is that

0: So, Dina, everybody has been calling up left and right.
1: Yeah.
0: You are doing something that Mississippians hate.
1: Oh, no. You guys hate it.
0: You need to go get a license at Walmart, a fishing license. Nah. And our buddy just reminded us he's connected to the Fish and Wildlife Department. It's a $600 fine if you get caught fishing without a license.
1: Okay, but listen, I have a plan. You want to hear my plan? And if you work for Department of Fish and Wildlifery, turn your radio station right now.
0: Wait, Fish and Wildlifery?
1: Yeah. If you do things with animals and fish that involve police, you turn CPR off right now. Come back in 3 minutes. Mm. Okay, anyhow, public service announcement.
0: All right, this is how you're going to get away without fishing with the license?
1: Yeah. So, okay, you're out there, you're fishing, right? I catch and release. So, A, I don't have evidence just piled around me, you know? There's not a lot of fish just, you know, lounging about next to me. Yeah, there's a pole. Yeah, there's a chair. Yeah, there's some bait. Who's to say I didn't just walk up and stumble upon this stuff? And you know what? Yeah, I picked it up. Yeah, you saw me casting the rod. Yeah, you... Yeah. You heard it lock in, click, and now I'm teasing the fish. You know, I got my little bobber on there. I'm doing things. But you got to learn somehow. I didn't realize a fish would actually bite this. I didn't know. And then... And then if that doesn't work, I just cry.
0: How do you cry?
1: Very ugly.
0: All right.
1: Very ugly cry.
0: Let's pretend I'm a fish and wildlife guy.
1: Yeah.
0: And I've caught you. I've been looking at you. I've got my binoculars. Yeah. I've seen you fish.
1: Yeah. You've been watching. Yeah. Pervert. See, that's what I'm going to say.
0: I've got a badge.
1: Yeah, you don't care. You're being weird. You're watching me.
0: I'm the game warden.
1: Yeah.
0: I have now.
1: That's you in your green suit.
0: I have now heard you talk about it on CPR.
1: Oh, damn it. They were supposed to turn the station. Yeah.
0: And I've heard you talk about how you're going to get away.
1: Yeah.
0: And then I've caught you on the lake.
1: Okay, you've caught me on the lake.
0: Yeah.
1: I'm going to skinny dip. I would rather get a ticket for indecent exposure versus just illegal fishing. Hmm. You know?
0: All right.
1: And then are you going to come in the water after me whilst I'm naked?
0: I've got a boat. We can fish you out of the water.
1: Yeah, I don't think so.
0: Put you in handcuffs.
1: And I'm crying still. I've not let out the tears. Like, I've not stopped crying this whole time.
0: I mean,
1: I think I'm just more of a hassle for you to try to arrest than you just go on about your merry little day.
0: I mean, you know.
1: I'll bribe you with beef jerky.
0: I've got witnesses that say that you were fishing.
1: I'm just going to get naked and jump in the water, you know?
0: Miss Naked Girl.
1: I'm a fish. I identify as a fish.
0: Miss Naked Girl, I need you to get out of the water.
1: No, I identify as a fish now.
0: Okay, we're going to have to tase you if you don't get out of the water.
1: Well, that's okay, because then you're going to have the whole fish community in an uproar, and we will picket. We will riot. That's right. Fish lives matter, too.
0: But, Dina, you've got a 600.
1: Doesn't matter. I'm a fish now.
0: You got a... You got a $600 fine for fishing without a license. And you got to do it in Louisiana, too. You got to have a fishing license.
1: I never had one in Louisiana.
0: You need to go to Walmart and get a fishing license before you get out on Lead Lake, because we're going to be looking for you.
1: I tell you what, Tic-Tac. If you get the cabin, you know, it's almost said we, if we get the cabin. If you get the cabin and we go out to Flint Creek, I will go to Walmart that day and go get my fishing license.
0: Really?
1: Probably not. I'll just get ChatGPT to make me one.
0: Dina, you're going to get caught, and you're going to get a $600 fine.
1: It's crazy.
0: Mississippi law enforcement on the fish and wildlife gamery people. They're not playing.
1: It's a lot of hassle to avoid a $600 fine.
0: Just get the $20 license, Dina.
1: First of all, you guys aren't going to bully me right now. Y'all need to back off, okay?
0: Oh.

0: Everybody is wanting you to get a $600 fine.
1: I know. I thought we were all friends here. Turns out,
0: no.
1: All my enemies are in here.
0: I told you.
1: Y'all just want to see my downfall.
0: I told you that the inmates on the 97.9 WTF show, TikTok, you've got enemies, Dina.
1: Very clearly. I thought we were
0: off. This guy is threatening. He says they'll take you $600 fine the first time she catches you, somebody casting, and they'll take your crap. They'll take your stuff if you fish without a license.
1: They'll take it right shoved up their rear. Because if I'm getting a ticket, I might as well go ahead and get the big ticket, an assault.
0: Dina,
1: I'm going to look like Zorro out there,
0: Dina,
1: with a fishing pole.
0: Dina, you don't want to get a fine. You might get a felony or a misdemeanor.
1: I can see my fine turning into a felony real quick. I'm just trying to, you know what?
0: I mean, Dina,
1: what happened to back in the day whenever you would just, it didn't matter whose property, who owned it, creeks, rivers, whatever. You could literally just walk out of the woods, find a random hole, and then just fish. Nobody ever bothered you. There was nobody ever
0: Dina, they're going to take your stuff. And if you're on somebody else's boat, they'll take their boat too.
1: Well, I'm probably not going to be on somebody else's boat.
0: Because you're going to be fighting somebody. You'll be on a boat just for a $20 fishing license.
1: I'm at this point, I'm simply not getting the license because I feel like you guys are ganging up on me.
0: What are you talking about?
1: Like, everybody right now is like, just get the $20 license. No.

0: No. Now I'm not doing it. I thought about it. I considered it.
1: Dana.
0: Now I'm not going to do it.
1: They're going to be looking for you, especially if we're going to go.
0: Tell them the exact dates. That way they'll be out there looking for me.
1: We want to go the 19th and the 20th.
0: Yeah.
1: So they're going to have extra enforcement.
0: Yeah, so Wiggins Wildlife and Fishery folks. The 19th and the 20th, catch me at Flint Creek illegally fishing. That is so weird to say. Why? You don't own the fish. You don't own them. If they want to be caught and they're dumb enough to bite my hook, that's my fish now. You know? I'm top of the food chain.
1: Somebody says, I got you, Dina. They can't take my boat. I don't know why they can't take his boat.
0: Because we're fast. That's Father's Day weekend?
1: Yeah.
0: Ooh. Wow. Yeah, it'll be packed out there. See, they'll have other things to worry about.
1: I mean, they're going to be using the clowns on 97.9 WTF show, the TikTok.
0: Your friend Survivor is pissing me off.
1: What? What happened?
0: He said, technically they do own the lake since they work for the state.
1: You know what? He talks like that. He does talk like that.
0: Shut up.
1: Just tell him to shut up.
0: If I want to be a rebel, let me be a rebel.
1: Like, spray him like a cat.
0: I hardly ever do anything illegal, okay?
1: You hardly do anything illegal, you say.
0: I hardly ever get to be, a wild child. So if the worst thing I do is just I illegally fish.
1: Do you have to...
0: I catch and release.
1: If you gig, do you have to get a fishing license?
0: I'm pretty sure, yeah. I've never been gigging. Something about stabbing a fish in the forehead doesn't do much for me, you know?
1: Yeah.
0: Yeah.
1: So are you catching and releasing, or are you...
0: Yeah, catch and release. I just want to give him a quick little lip piercing so we match. You know, one of my dreams growing up was I wanted to be a bass boat model. I'm very serious. I remember.
1: Hold on.
0: This is a very true story.
1: No, wait. Ladies and gentlemen, coming to the stage. It's Miss November Dina on the bass.
0: First, I'd be Miss October. Thank you very much. But, okay so I remember going as a little girl, me and my dad would go to these like bass boat shows.
1: And this was in Louisiana?
0: Yeah. I'm pretty sure they had them here too.
1: Okay.
0: But we would go to these bass boat shows where, you know, you'd walk in, there's all these like bass boats and they were all glittery and oh my, and then there was the girls who would like walk around and they were showing you the models of the boat and they were so knowledgeable. And I was like, you know what? That's what I want to be when I grow up, is a bass boat model. And this is a very true story. I put my hand on the Bible. About 2 weeks after me and my dad went to a bass boat show, we were hunting. My dad was teaching me to hunt with something. I don't remember what it was. And I was like, you know, locked, cock, and ready to rock, you know, right here. Mm-hmm. And the little thing that clicks back, peek, whenever you fire, peep, it hit me right under my eye, and I got a scar. And my dad turns and looks at me, and he goes, well, your modeling career is over. Very true story. And I still have that little scar under my eye to this day.
1: Do you want to be a bass boat Barbie before you die?
0: They were called? Bass boat Barbie? I don't. That was my dream. Like, literally, I remember walking there and as a little girl, and like I'm sure my dad was also looking at the babes too. But I remember like looking up at them and I thought they were so pretty. And then they're standing with the backgrounds, all these glittery bass boats.
1: Oh my God. This guy,
0: I want to be her so bad.
1: This guy can bring a bass boat down to the station and then you can. You can get on the bass boat.
0: Now that I'm 40, I think...
1: No, it's
0: I think
1: hot.
0: I'm a little too old for the bass boat.
1: It's better than being a badge bunny.
0: What is that?
1: I don't know.
0: What is a badge bunny?
1: I think that's police officers.
0: Hey, there's some hot lady cops. I've seen them. Not around here, but I've seen them.
1: What do you mean, not around here?
0: No, the ones around here look aggressive. They look mean.
1: Well, they gotta be.
0: Well, you don't gotta be mean to me. I'm not doing anything but trying to illegally fish. That's not even your jurisdiction.
1: Dina, I think you need to be a bass boat bunny.
0: Oh, the badge bunnies chase after the cops. Oh, yeah, that's not me.
1: Do you want to be a rebel?

0: Do you want to start this calendar, a CPR bass boat bunny? Bass boat bunny.
1: I didn't know that's what they were called.
0: You can get a bunch of your girls together.
1: Okay.
0: We can get a bass boat down here.
1: We all have mom bodies at this point.
0: And then you could take a, couple pictures.
1: Yeah.
0: And we'll put it out, the CPR bass bunny calendar.
1: Do those girls still exist? Do they do like bass boat models still? Are they still around?
0: I don't know if they're bass boat models.
1: I think they disappeared when the camel shirts went away.
0: So, Dana, you want to get together? And apparently there's a few hot lady cops in Pascagoula.
1: Nice. So, I mean, there's a couple of like little hottie cops here, on the coast, but they're mean looking. Like, very aggressive.
0: We're going to have cops at the back of our station.
1: Why? I love you guys.
0: You just said they look mean. And look
1: they do look mean. They look very intimidating. That doesn't mean that...
0: Look mean.
1: You don't need to take me to jail.
0: Are they hot at the same time?
1: That kind of turns me on a little bit.

0: follow them.
1: The TikTok's been, they're bumming me out. Every time I think I find a loophole, they shut it down. You think she's going to answer the phone and they're going to hear la da da da da?
0: No, they won't hear it.
1: Oh, okay.
0: Hello?
1: Nope, not yet.
0: Hello?
2: Thank you for calling Pat Harrison Waterway Reservation Line.
0: Okay.
2: If you've reached this recording during normal business hours, which are Monday through Thursday from 8:30 a.m. to 4:30 p.m. and Friday from 8:30 a.m. to 3:30 p.m., that means we are all on other lines or stepped away from our desk. If you will please leave your name.
1: Now call him right back. We got to be like a toxic ex. We're calling back to back until you answer the phone, Flint Creek. Wait, is their office? Maybe their office opens at 10.
0: No, it said 8:30, right?
1: Oh, okay. Well, then you need to answer the daggum phones, Flint Creek. Don't make us drive up there.
2: Pat Harrison Waterway.
3: Hey, this is Tic Tac and Dina from CPR Radio. We called last week about Cabin 14.
2: Okay.
3: And then we tried calling back and we got a voicemail. We were looking, we have a date change. We're looking at the 19th and the 20th. Do y'all still have Cabin 14 available, the 19th and the 20th?
1: Or do you have any cabins available that are on the water? That would be nice.
2: I sure can check for you.
1: Yeah, we would love that.
3: You're so awesome. And do you have to have a license to fish in Flint Creek?
2: Yes. Okay. Anywhere that's water, you have to have a license.
3: Okay.
1: Dang it.
3: And do you guys sell them there?
2: If not at the park, I know there are places around it that you can. I know definitely Walmart will sell them.
3: Do you have that bait vending machine they used to have out there? No?
2: I couldn't tell you. I'm at the district office.
3: Oh.
1: Wait, where's the district office located?
2: We're in Hattiesburg.
1: Oh, Hattiesburg. Okay.
3: That's nice.
2: Let's see. So the 19th and 20th, it looks like someone already booked it. But that doesn't mean someone can't call before then and cancel something. So.
3: All right. So
1: are there any other cabins available?
3: Yeah. Any other cabins that we might look at?
2: So there's a disc golf tournament going on. And so for right now, everybody has got everything booked out.
1: Wow. Even our disc golf option. Tournament?
3: For the 19th and the 20th.
1: I was not aware disc golf was that popular.
3: I guess it's Father's Day weekend. Okay.
2: That as well.
3: So do you recommend any other place for us to check?
2: So we have several different parks. We have Flint Creek.
3: Yep.
2: We have Manor, Okeechobee, Turkey, Big Creek, Dunn's Falls, and Archusa. So they're all in different spots, but they all have different cabins.
1: What about the next weekend, the 26th and the 26th and the 27th? Is there anything available that weekend?
2: I sure can check for you.
1: Yeah, if you could, please.
3: Thank you.
2: Yes, absolutely. I don't know how you feel about a Saturday, Sunday checkout on a Monday.
1: Well, we have a morning show. We have to be in the studio Monday morning. Yeah.
3: Yeah.
2: Let's see.
1: I know. We got bills to pay, so we got to work.
2: No, you're good. Let's see.
3: Cabin 14.
1: He really likes Cabin 14.
3: I just saw the video on your Facebook.
2: No. Oh, yeah, it's nice. I've seen the video too. So that weekend's all booked up as well. When we get booked up, we stay booked up. Like, we're all the way booked up till, I believe, when's their next availability? Let me check.
3: Oh.
2: We'll have one come available July 17th. That's our first availability on a weekend.
3: Yeah. Okay. We'll call back and we'll look around and maybe we'll just have to bring the RV. Well, do you guys do campsite reservations?
2: Absolutely. The park itself. So if you want to go to Flint Creek, you would call their number.
3: Yeah, I've got that number. The 601 number?
2: Mm-hmm.
3: Okay.
2: They are the ones who do those themselves.
3: All right. I appreciate it. Thank you so much.
2: Yeah, no problem at all.
3: All right. Well.
1: Well, it looks like we're not going to Flint Creek.
3: You better figure out something.
1: Why didn't we just get the one in July?
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0: Uh-oh.
1: What?
0: Just talked to the boss.
1: Uh-oh. Are we in trouble?
0: No.
1: Did we do something wrong?
0: No. He just wanted to say hi.
1: Oh, okay. Well, hello, boss man.
0: It's CPR.
1: How's your Monday morning going?
0: So we got to figure out a way that we can, you know, get Flint Creek working.
1: I say, and this is what I would go with. So they said what the first available weekend is like the second weekend in July.
0: Yeah, I don't want to wait that long.
1: Well, I think it would be great to do that because it gives us a lot of time to prep for it, right?
0: Well, yeah, but see, I'm going to be on vacation.
1: Where the hell are you going?
0: I got to go see my mama.
1: Yeah, that's not approved.
0: Well, I mean, your vacation to go see Limp Bizkit is not approved either.
1: It is approved because I put in advance far enough. Mine's in October. Yours is what? You said next month?
0: Yeah.
1: Yeah, that's too soon. Not approved. Denied.
0: That's the HR in you?
1: Yeah, that is the HR in me. You didn't give us notice.
0: No, you're not going to do that to me.
1: So I'm sorry, but your
0: no, I've got to move.
1: You do have to. Can you get an apartment with a pool?
0: No, I'm not.
1: So I can have your pool key?
0: No, I'm getting an RV.
1: You're going to get
0: I'm just going to live in an RV in the back of the station, plug it up the generator, you know, I have AC,
1: how
0: me and the dog.
1: How are you going to pull it? Because that truck out there ain't going to
0: do
1: it.
0: No, it's going to be in one of those motorized
1: RVs.
0: It's drivable? Yeah. Oh. I'm going to do what like Envision does. They bought like a $4,000 RV that had no toilet.
1: Oh. Where are you going to go poop?
0: You know, at the station.
1: Just a bucket outside?
0: You know.
1: Yeah.
0: Whatever.
1: Yeah. I think you would do good in an RV.
0: I know it will.
1: Huh. Is it going to have roaches? Are you going to have tiny roommates?
0: I'm not going to have any roommates.
1: Okay.
0: I mean, my dog.
1: Yeah, you'll have Pup.
0: Yeah.
1: Yeah.
0: You can come, you know, visit.
1: I can come hang out.
0: On certain Saturdays.
1: Yeah, I'll make you some spaghetti. How about that?
0: Then,
1: as a housewarming
0: but
1: gift.
0: But see, the RV, I'll be able to take it to, you know, lakes and, you know, I can live wherever.
1: Yeah, you can.
0: You're
1: very nomadic.
0: I'm going to be honest.
1: Yeah.
0: I could broadcast.
1: From your living room.
0: From my RV.
1: Yeah.
0: Because now we have that new equipment. So Kenny would be like, where you at? I'm in D'Iberville.
1: Yeah.
0: The RV's parked at Dina's house.
1: Yeah. I have room for it.
0: And then the next day, it'd be like, where's Tic Tac? Oh, he's in the kill. Why is he in the kill? I don't know. His RV took him there.
1: What is the name of that bar that's in the kill? It's kind of scary.
0: You know.
1: Yeah.
0: Okay.
1: I say do it.
0: You approve?
1: Yeah, I say do it.
0: All right.
1: You be a caveman.
0: I'm looking for RVs.
1: Oh. Broke Spoke. That is the name of it. I passed by there one time, got a little.
0: What? Broke Spoke?
1: Yeah, you should look it up. Tic Tac. We should go there one time.
0: Get drunk at Broke Spoke?
1: Hell yeah.
0: And then just party in the RV?
1: Yeah. Have an RV party.
0: And then I could paint it. You know.
1: Yeah, put flames going down the side of it.
0: And then CPR flag.

0: certain people.
1: Oh. I feel like I'm going to turn into a security guard outside of your RV.
0: Yes, of course.
1: I'm going to have to be checking IDs and then checking the guest list and, you know, and I feel like this job is not going to pay very well.
0: Well, I mean, you know, you'll get mentions.
1: Oh, I love a good mention.
0: And plus, we're letting you go to Limp Bizkit.
1: Well, I paid for my own ticket for Limp Bizkit, yeah, so you didn't help me at all. And are you going to get, can you get me a meet and greet? Can you work on that? Don't you know people?
0: Yes,
1: who know
0: I do.
1: People?
0: Kenny.
1: Like, hey, Kenny?
0: Yeah.
1: Mr. Boss Man?
0: All right, let's pretend this conversation. I'm Kenny.
1: Oh, no, now I'm nervous.
0: Hi, Miss Dina.
1: Hey.
0: Dina,
1: hey,
0: you're sounding, Kenny. Dina, you're sounding great.
1: Oh, thanks, Kenny.
0: What can I do for
1: thanks,
0: you, Dina?
1: Thanks, boss. You remember that one time I had mentioned something about this one band and I'm traveling over 7 hours to go see them?
0: Yeah.
1: Do we have any like possible hookups?
0: Well, yeah, I know their manager. And,
1: oh, you do?
0: Yeah.
1: Well, seeing that day is also my birthday.
0: Yeah.
1: Is there any way possible that I can maybe just meet them?
0: Dina, how many days have you clocked off, you know, on the schedule?
1: I think like total 5 this year.
0: Okay. We have a limit of 4. So what do you need?
1: Oh, nothing now, I guess.
0: See, that's how you'll do it.
1: Yeah,
0: you'll bring up something else.
1: Yeah, yeah.
0: So you better have an answer for that.
1: I don't
0: have
1: any answers.
0: Dina, why should I call my best friend,
1: Mr. Limp Bizkit's management tour people? Because I've had this dream since I was a wee little girl.
0: And that's okay.
1: Trying to be a bass boat model. And well, then I discovered Limp Bizkit. You know?
0: Dina, have you taken photos with the bass boat? Have you made it happen? You know,
1: I can go to Bass Pro Shop
0: here at
1: real quick if you want me to.
0: Here at CPR, we encourage you to do your own thing. And so when you said you wanted to be a bass boat model.
1: Yeah, yeah. My dad told me my career was ruined because I got a scar on my face.
0: Well, now you've got it, you know.
1: I was trying to learn how to be a bass boat model and hunt at the same time. And turns out I didn't do either.
0: Oh.
1: Yeah.
0: All right.
1: I was trying to be some man's dream, you know?
0: Well,
1: I hunt, I fish, I cook, I clean.
0: Yeah.
1: And now I don't do any of those things.
0: That's why you're single?
1: Yeah, that's right.
2: 97.9 CPR Rocks.

0: That's a good question.
1: What?
0: What you wanted to be when you were growing up and now.
1: What? Yeah. That is a good question. Like, what did you want to be growing up? Like, what was your dream job versus what is it now?
0: Mine was always radio. Yeah. And then the other, I can't talk about.
1: You want to be a spicy dancer?
0: No.
1: A New Orleans pole cleaner?
0: No.
1: Oh.
0: It involved military.
1: Oh, okay. Yeah.
0: But now, just the radio DJ. Yeah.
1: Well, then that means your dream of whenever you were a kid came true.
0: Oh, yeah.
1: Like, a lot of people want to be astronauts and doctors and, you know, phlebotomists.
0: Who the hell wants to be a phlebotomist?
1: Somebody somewhere. That was their dream, and they became it. And now look at them driving a brand new 2029 BMW. Aston Martin.
0: Oh.
1: Yeah.
0: So you wanted to be a bass?
1: Yeah, I wanted to be a bass boat model. My dreams were set real high, you know?
0: And now you're a radio DJ.
1: And now look at me.
0: And you work at the Gulf Coast Mitsubishi.
1: I'm just out here living life, you know?
0: I'm still going to get you to sell a car.
1: I'm not going to sell a car.
0: Because you can make all that money.
1: Yeah, no, I technically don't get the commission for it, so I'm not selling it.
0: So if I got you commission for selling a car?
1: No, because then that's what's going to happen is they're going to be like, oh, well, if you can sell one, you can sell another one. And then I got to be a salesperson now. And I would be the worst salesperson on the planet because I'd be like, do you want it or not? I don't want to have a 3-day-long conversation with you and try to...
0: Well, you know what's funny? I don't want to have a 3-day conversation exactly. with a salesperson either.
1: Either you want it or you don't.
0: I want it on... If I was to go buy a new car right now...
1: right now. Okay.
0: I'd want a Dina experience.
1: You would pull up to the lot.
0: Dina, give me a car.
1: You'd walk in. I'd be like, hey, what's up? My name is Dina.
0: What the hell do I sign?
1: What do you want to go test drive?
0: Yeah.
1: And then we would get on the interstate and I'd be like, let her rip, man. Dude, we don't get in test drive cars to go like 30 miles an hour to see what it does. Let's push it to 101.
0: No.
1: Let's see if you like it.
0: No.
1: And then we'll sign some paperwork and then I don't ever talk to me again. You know? That's the kind of salesperson I would be, which is why I would not be a good salesperson.
0: You would be a great salesperson. Because
1: I'm not going to BS you. Either you want the car or you don't.
0: Well, I don't
1: want to sell Avon.
0: See, I don't want somebody, if I'm going to a sales, that's my problem. That's why I will not go to these car dealerships because I don't want a car dealership trying to sell. I don't want that. Yeah. I just want
1: But then
0: and
1: would
0: done.
1: The customer think it's rude that I'm like, I'm not trying to ignore you, but I'm like, we've been talking for 2 days here, pal. Either you

0: you want this car or you don't. Okay? Either get your ass down here and take it for a test drive or call me back when you're ready. You know? Yeah.
1: I think you would sell a lot of cars, Dina. Yeah. I think there are a lot of people that just don't want that bad experience.
0: Yeah, I don't. I've bought several cars. I don't like to be heckled. I don't want to be bothered multiple times.
1: Do you ever get hit on at the car dealership?
0: No.
1: Okay.
0: No, I stay hidden in a little room.
1: No, but like when you went to buy a car.
0: No, uh-uh.
1: Yeah.
0: I mean, if they were trying to hit on, I don't know. What is the difference between hitting on you and trying to sell you a car? Either way, you're trying to sell me something. Either it's yourself or a car.
1: Really?
0: Yeah.
1: I still think you'd be great. Because there's a lot of people like me that we just do not want to deal with
0: it. Yeah.
1: I don't want to deal with
0: it. And I don't want to deal with y'all. So look at us. A match made in car heaven.
1: Yeah, just don't give me BS.
0: Yeah. I don't have BS to give.
1: Yeah, don't BS me, Dina.
0: Yeah.
1: Don't try to upsell me $6,000. I don't want to do it.
0: Not going
1: to
0: do it.
1: I don't want that extra paint protection.
0: Are you sure?
1: Not at all.
0: It love bug season. It'll eat the enamel. It'll eat the clear coat.
1: The enamel.
0: It'll eat the enamel, and then you'll get a cavity in your car.
1: Dina, No, I don't want that.
0: Oh, okay.
1: What other crap?
0: I don't need the extra warranty.
1: I don't need the extra.
0: You don't want any of that.
1: No.
0: All right, pal. When it breaks down, it's on you. And then we're going to go sign your paperwork. We're going to take a picture of you and your new purchase.
1: Then you're going to do a thumbs up. You're going to take me out to lunch.
0: Well, you're the one buying a car with money.
1: Yeah, but I need you to pay for lunch.
0: Until my commission check comes in, I'm sorry. I can't, sir.
1: I mean, I'll give you $500 over invoice.
0: Yeah, sold. Lunch is on me.
1: Okay. CPR.

0: Somebody has some news about Flint Creek. CPR.
1: Hi.
0: What's going on?
1: All right, you need information about
0: Flint Creek. Yeah.
1: Okay. So everything's booked up that weekend because of the disc golf tournament.
0: Oh, stupid.
2: And it's Father's Day weekend.
1: And it's Father's Day. But if you go to the Cahaca ground.
0: The Cahaca?
1: Yeah.
0: Okay.
1: You can tent camp there, and they've got all the electrical and water hookups. They've got showers. They've got flushing toilets. And it's $45 a night.
0: We got to get an RV, Dina. We got to rent an RV or find somebody with an RV and then do the Cahaca. All right. And what if we want a primitive camp?
1: So primitive camp, the primitive campground is shut down right now because they're redoing it.
0: Oh.
1: But primitive camp costs $15 a person a night.
0: $15 a person a night. Dina, you want to get a big tent from Walmart?
2: No, I don't. Unless we're, does somebody got a generator? Because mama needs a fan.
0: I think there's...
1: Well, that's why you go to Cahaca.
0: Yeah, there's...
1: You can do 45 flat. You can tent camp in there, and you've got electrical hookups. You can just plug your phone and tent, all that crap into a extension cord.
2: Yeah.
1: We can go. That a couple weeks ago.
2: And where is this at?
1: Cahaca. It's a campsite at Flint Creek.
2: That sounds like a loogie.
0: Cahaca.
2: Cahaca.
0: Hey, so we could get a portable air conditioner, Dina. Put it in the tent.
2: How do you even spell Cahaca?
0: I don't know. Just look it up.
2: Cahaca.
1: Oh, yeah, something like that.
2: Yeah, it pulled up a wine.
0: Yeah. Okay, sir. So you recommend primitive camp at the Cahaca?
1: Yeah.
0: All right. This guy does it all the time.
1: Yes, I do.
2: You know what? That's why I'm down to primitive camp. I will go to Walmart. I'll go to Academy right now. I'll buy a big tent. Well, you're going to buy a big one? You want a lot of people in there with you? Or you just want enough room for you? You need all that room yourself? Don't be greedy.
0: Well, Dina, you're going to want to share a tent with me?
2: Are you going to turn it into a gas chamber?
0: What do you mean,
1: you got
0: a gas?
1: Two tent limit on those sites.
0: Wait, two tents?
2: So you can only have two. That means we got to have two 40-room tents.
0: They can be big tents, right?
1: Yeah.
0: So, military, we can get a military tent. What do you think,
1: Dan? I'm sure you could.
2: Cahaca.
0: Cahaca.
2: I'm going.
1: Here's the deal, though.
2: What?
1: I done looked up all this information. Every time I call in, y'all hang up on me.
2: That's Tic Tac.
0: Oh, no. Every time you call in, the first time you call in,
2: we can't hear you, you
0: have a bad cell connection. We're talking to you now.
1: No. This goes back a couple weeks.
0: Oh, okay.
1: A couple weeks ago, y'all were talking about something about a smoker for CPR Fest, and I said, well, you can do any kind of grill. Y'all hung up on me.
0: Oh, that was Dina.
1: I'm trying to impart some knowledge on y'all, just like I'm doing right now.
0: All right. Give us more knowledge. Because I'm thinking.
1: I need some tickets for that.
0: Now
2: we gotta hang up.
0: Wait.
2: Yep.
0: I'm sorry.
2: Dang.
0: Dina, why'd you do that?
2: That's what happens when you have a spotty phone service, you know? Sometimes it just drops the call randomly.
0: Dina, why did you just hang up on,
2: I'm still trying to find this Cahucas. Cahawks. What was it called? Cahucas? Cahawkas.
0: Something with a cock.
2: Yeah, and a
0: Cahacas.
2: Hawk.
0: I can't. Dina?
2: Yeah.
0: Oh, we got to get out of here.
2: Is it time to go?
0: Yeah. It's time to go. You want to say goodnight?
2: Yeah, goodnight, guys.
0: To the inmates?
2: Yeah, I guess technically for us, this is the end of our shift. So I know a lot of you guys are just getting started. And
0: Cahaca. Cahaca. Look that up.
2: I did, and it brought up a wine, a Sauvignon Blanc.
0: All right.
2: Whatever, man. Send us the link.
0: Scott Fox and the Super Show and everybody is coming up next.
2: That's right.
0: Bye-bye.
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0: Man.
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4: I'm Kelly Bennett for Super Talk Mississippi News. Police are searching for suspects after six people were shot during a trail ride event in Jackson early Saturday morning. Officers responded to a shooting in the 2900 block of Forest Avenue shortly after 12:30 a.m. One person was found dead and five were injured. The shooting occurred during a trail ride event at Grants Field in Northwest Jackson, where witnesses reported that a very large crowd was in attendance. According to witness accounts, the incident began as a fight involving several unidentified males and later escalated to gunfire. The deceased has been identified as 18-year-old Jordan Worthy. Four of the five injured victims were transported to local hospitals. As of Saturday night, two had been treated and released.
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4: Several suspects are facing charges for the murder of a former Ole Miss and Jackson State University football player, which occurred on Friday night in Rankin County. 27-year-old Darius D.D. Bowie was shot and killed when a disturbance on Adams Road led to gunfire. Ladarius Harrison and Dominic Sanabria are both charged with murder. Samiko Crump, Kaylee Tribble, and Michael Mitchell have all been charged as accessories after the fact murder. The investigation into the fatal shooting is ongoing and more arrests are possible. Sheriff Brian Bailey told the Dark Horse Press, investigators believe the shooting was an isolated incident and that there's no known ongoing threat to the community. Stay up

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1: from the Mississippi Power Weather Center. Sunshine with a mix of clouds, a light breeze mixed in today. Going to warm up to almost 90 degrees. Clouds expected overnight, 76 for the low. We'll see clouds early tomorrow morning, then mostly sunny for Tuesday with a high tomorrow around 88. From the Mississippi Power Weather Center, I'm Patty Steele.
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0: Call us now and let's eat.

You heard it here first. Thank you very much. Hank Plank and the 2x4s. It's time for the CPR All Request Lunch. Hope you had a good weekend. I had a busy weekend full of the karate tournament in New Orleans and baseball in Biloxi. Didn't fare too well in either one of them. Did okay. My daughter did okay in the karate tournament, except for her sparring match. The girl that she was fighting against thought she was in a boxing match and not martial arts. So that didn't work out too well. Baseball, the boys, Long Beach 11U All-Stars, they won one game very decisively, like 19-3. And they lost like three or four other games. So they didn't do well on this the tournament this weekend. And $20 to get in the gate per day. Come on, people. $20, you could go see a Shuckers game for less than that. You could go to a New Orleans Pelicans game. They're charging too much to get in these games, in my humble opinion. $10, okay, I can understand. $20, it runs into a lot of money when your family's trying to go watch the kids play. Let's do the All Request Lunch at 388-2771, 888-400-2771. Going to start it off today with the new one from Ice Nine Kills. Here's Twisting the Knife on CPR. This day.

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0: 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Hi, CPR. What's up, Chuck?
1: Happy Jelly Filled Donut Day. Happy Pick Your Poison Day. Happy Betty Picnic Day. Happy Oceans Day. Happy Best Friend Day or Friends with Benefits Day. 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
0: I like Friends with Benefits Day better.
1: I do too, but there's no friends. I ain't paying for much attention.
0: I don't get benefits anywhere, Chuck.
1: I thought that comes in marriage. Oh, wait, no. Once you put a ring on, you don't get no more.
0: No, that ends with marriage. That's right.
1: Right. Birthday-wise, it's Bonnie Tyler had the song Total Eclipse of the Heart birthday. It's Boz Scaggs' birthday. It's Nick Rhodes of Duran Duran's birthday. And it's Derek Trucks of the Allman Brothers Band's birthday. Could you play some Theory, Midnight Rider?
0: You got it, bud.
1: Thank you, man.
0: All right, take care, Chuck.
1: You too, man. That radio. I'll be safe later.

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5: 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Simpson County deputies are searching for a suspect who's wanted on multiple charges, including assault on a law enforcement officer. The search for 28-year-old Nicholas Hodge has been concentrated near Highway 540 and Simpson Highway 149. He's described as 5'7", 170 pounds, with dark brown hair. Investigators say he was last seen wearing a maroon shirt, dark pants, and no shoes. The sheriff's office is warning residents not to approach Hodge if they spot him. Anyone with information on his whereabouts is asked to contact police.
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5: The Ole Miss baseball team is headed to Omaha for the first time since 2022, following its 2-0 sweep of Auburn in this past weekend's Super Regional round. 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
8: Ground ball rolled third base side. Udemark's got it. Throws to first. It's time for the out. The Ole Miss Rebels are headed to Omaha. What a play by Udemark. He had to charge it and fire to first, and the Rebels will head back to the promised land.
5: As for Mississippi State, the Bulldogs fell 2 wins shy of advancing to Omaha, being swept by Georgia in the Athens Super Regional. The College World Series will be played June 12th through the 22nd. 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
0: From the Mississippi Power Weather Center, a dry week ahead for us. No mention of rain at all. Going to be nice as we move into the overnight hours. We'll see a few clouds, 76 for the low. Cloudy early tomorrow, but then mostly sunny throughout the day Tuesday. Tomorrow's high near 88 degrees. Mostly clear for Tuesday overnight with a low of 76. From the Mississippi Power Weather Center, I'm Patty Steele.
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Yeah, that's the new one from Evanescence, Who Will You Follow, and Scott Fox Super Show on this Monday afternoon. If you're having a birthday today, I'm going to say happy birthday to you, Mr. Keith Reshue, a buddy of mine I used to play pool with on the West Bank. Happy birthday, Brandy Sidbury, and happy birthday, Ian the Neon, although Ian has passed on last year, so happy heavenly birthday to Ian. If you're having a birthday, happy birthday to you, and hope you're having a good day so far. Going to play Cracker. Happy birthday to me. It's not my birthday, but if it's yours, you know, like I said, happy birthday, y'all.

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1: You're listening to Super Talk News. I'm Caleb Saylor. Mississippi State Representative Bo Brown has passed away at the age of 81. The Jackson-based Democratic lawmaker passed away after suffering a long illness, according to his family. Governor Tate Reeves took to social media on Monday to commemorate Brown, referring to the lawmaker as a dedicated public servant who cared deeply about Jackson. Brown was elected to the Mississippi House of Representatives in 2019 and most recently served on the Judiciary B, Medicaid, and Transportation Committees. Before that, he was a coach and teacher in the Jackson Public School System and a member of the Jackson City Council. House Minority Leader Robert Johnson III honored Brown, saying he was a tireless advocate for his constituents. Brown's family has asked the public to respect their privacy at this time. For more information, go to supertalk.fm.
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1: Efforts are still underway in Mississippi to increase the pay of first responders and to better their benefit structure. Public Safety Commissioner Sean Tindall says his greatest honor has been advocating for first responders in the state.
5: What I'm most proud of, though, is I have tried my best to be an advocate for

0: law enforcement to support first responders in our state. I've managed to go to the legislature and fight for and ask for increase in death benefits. We've had record salary increases for our troopers. It's still not enough trying to get those salaries up. And so and really just trying to bring some different thoughts and mindsets to law enforcement and trying to support them every way I could.
1: The state legislature this past session worked to lower the years of service for retirement for newly hired first responders. You can find out more at supertall.fm. I'm Caleb Saylors.
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0: From the Mississippi Power Weather Center, going to warm up as we move into a brand new week with no mention of rain at all. We'll see some clouds overnight. Tonight's low 76, cloudy early tomorrow, then a sunny Tuesday with a high tomorrow around 87. Mostly clear skies for Tuesday, overnight with a low of 76, sunny and hot again on Wednesday. From the Mississippi Power Weather Center, I'm Patty Steele.
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Survivor. Yeah, Ronnie James Dio on the Scott Fox Super Show. You know, he's widely credited with popularizing the devil horns hand gesture in rock and metal. He said he learned it from his Italian grandmother, who used it as a traditional gesture to ward off the evil eye. 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Yeah, man, you learn something new every day on the Scott Fox Super Show. The latest from the Architects now, Broken Mirror.

just a few more months, I'll be going to see them in Atlanta. Rush, Limelight for Poor Joe on the Scott Fox Super Show. CPR Fest, 22 artists now. Our co-headliner was Sleep Theory, and here they are with Words Are Worthless.

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Judas Priest on CPR, Scott Fox Super Show. Boy, had a weekend of baseball over there at AJ Holloway. I like those fields over there. The turf fields are really nice. Shout out to Brent Smith from Shinedown. He was able, nice enough to record us a video message for Coach Sean and the other coaches as well. The head coach of my boys' baseball team, the Long Beach 11U All-Stars. So that was cool of him to do that. This song was number one for them, their 25th number one tune. It's Safe and Sound, Shinedown.

0: Okay, so try this. As soon as we start playing these commercials,
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0: until we come back. Ready? Twerk.
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3: I'm JT Mitchell with Super Talk News, brought to you by Mama Justice. If you get injured in an accident, call Mama Justice for a free consultation at 662-883-6262. The annual Kids Count data book was released by the Annie Casey Foundation today. Griffin Ray tells you how Mississippi fared.
4: For the second year in a row, Mississippi came in as the 16th best state for overall education. What officials call the Mississippi miracle continues due to several factors, according to the report, including an emphasis on evidence-based reading techniques, expanded teacher training, and continued investment in public schools. However, this year's Kids Count data book did take into account overall student well-being, which Mississippi ranked last in. Factors taken into account were students in low-income households, students having parents without high school diplomas, and students with no health insurance.
3: 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I'm JT Mitchell.
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3: The bad news, tick bites are on the rise nationwide. The good news, Mississippi and the rest of the South have seen a somewhat downtick compared to other regions. Alicia Cunha reports.
7: Thanks to an unusually rainy spring, the Centers for Disease Control says the number of visits to emergency rooms from tick bites is higher than normal. As of April, the highest number of ER visits related to ticks happened in the Northeast, followed by the Midwest. The South Central region of the country is the least impacted. A tick bite does not automatically mean you contracted an illness, but it can lead to Lyme.

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7: From the Mississippi Power Weather Center, our chance for rain at zero as we move through the next few days. Tonight, we'll have a light breeze, a few clouds, 76 for the low, cloudy early tomorrow morning, then a mostly sunny Tuesday with a high tomorrow on the upper end of the 80s. Mostly clear Tuesday overnight with the low of 76. From the Mississippi Power Weather Center, I'm Patty Steele.
8: A tisket, a tasket, don't wind up in a casket. Buckle up and don't crash during this next hour of CPR Rocks that starts now.

0: tomorrow morning. Then a mostly sunny Tuesday with a high tomorrow on the upper end of the 80s. Mostly clear Tuesday overnight with a low of 76. From the Mississippi Power Weather Center, I'm Patty Steele.
1: A tisket, a tasket, don't wind up in a casket. 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

Blink 182 on CPR. The Pretty Reckless is going to be at the House of Blues August 29th. That's a Saturday night. Here's our latest When I Wake Up on the Scott Fox Super Show.

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is an epic motion picture. The critically acclaimed Scott Fox Super Show, The Movie. Starring Golden Globe nominee Scott Fox as Scott Fox. Critics are saying Scott Fox is brilliant as Scott Fox in one of Scott Fox's all-time best performances. Starts Friday at select theaters in Van Cleve. This film has been rated XXX and is not intended for people who are offended by frontal nudity or donkeys drinking beer.

Glycerine on CPR. Before they were Linkin Park, the band Linkin Park was called Zero, X-E-R-O. When they changed their name, they wanted to use Linkin Park, L-I-N-C-O-L-N, inspired by a park in California, but the internet domain was too expensive, so they changed the spelling to Lincoln, L-I-N-K-I-N, creating the iconic name we know today. Here they are with Numb on the Scott Fox Super Show.

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5: I'm Kelly Bennett for Super Talk Mississippi News. 38 contestants who've arrived in Vicksburg are hoping to be crowned the new Miss Mississippi on Saturday night. Rehearsals for the 2026 competition are underway at the Vicksburg Convention Center. The preliminary competition will begin on Wednesday night. Anna Leah Jolly, Miss Capital City, was crowned Miss Mississippi in 2025. The Belhaven University dance student, originally from Ukraine, made history as the first foreign-born contestant to hold the state title. Heavy rains are being blamed for a train derailment in Harrison County. According to WLOX, the freight train was carrying non-hazardous iron ore when it went off the track in a wooded area west of Vidalia Road on Sunday morning. No roadways were closed.
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1: The Ole Miss baseball team is off to Omaha after sweeping Auburn in this past weekend's Super Regional. Here's head coach Mike Bianco after Saturday's win that secured the Rebels a spot in the College World Series for the first time since 2022 when they won it all.
2: We handle hard well, and our guys have done it. They did it last weekend in a very difficult regional in Lincoln, Nebraska, and a great opponent, great atmosphere here, and our guys just continued to handle it.
1: The Rebels won five in a row in the Lincoln Regional and then, of course, the Auburn Super Regional to get back to the College World Series. And we are starting to get some game times for the opening round. Ole Miss will open against North Carolina on Friday at 6 p.m. Central. That game will be on ESPN and participating Super Talk Mississippi stations. With Super Talk News, I'm JT Mitchell.
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10: From the Mississippi Power Weather Center, a lot of sunshine to warm things up from all the rain that we've had. No mention of that for the entire week, pretty much. Mostly cloudy skies for us overnight, 76 for tonight's low. We'll see clouds early on Tuesday. Then it's going to be sunny and hot with a high tomorrow near 89. From the Mississippi Power Weather Center, I'm Patty Steele.
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Magnolia Park and Shallow. That's a good tune, man. They're going to be in town. Well, not in this town. They're going to be in New Orleans with Beartooth, the Pure Ecstasy World Tour in December. And I've got the new one now from Five Finger Death Punch. It's probably going to be a number one song for them in the next few weeks. It's called Eye of the Storm. New rock on the Scott Fox Super Show.

another CPR local artist spotlight. Engelbert Humperdinck was born in Ocean Springs in 1988 and continues to be a major influence in the local music scene.

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1: In the Traffic One Traffic Center, I'm Kyle Curley. So far, just some after-work congestion. Northbound Highway 49, Polk Street all the way to Creosote Road, as well as in Harrison County in D'Iberville on 67 and northbound from Sangani to Highway 15. 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

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Hey, Beartooth and Magnolia Park announced their tour, the Pure Ecstasy World Tour, going to be going to the Fillmore in New Orleans later this year in December. You know, Beartooth started out as a one-man project. Caleb Schmo, the frontman, wrote, played, and recorded nearly every instrument on the band's debut album, Disgusting, before assembling a full touring band. Still got that great sound. Actually, I think their sound's getting better and better. Here's the latest from Beartooth. It's called Free. Got the

0: Hi, this is Bobby Brady from the Brady Bunch. In the arms
1: 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Many of the CPR staff are cold, drunk, and confused. They desperately need your help. 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
2: In the Traffic One Traffic Center, I'm Kyle Curley. Typical delays due to construction. Highway 49 northbound at Gulfport from Polk Street up through Creosote Road. Also in Biloxi, look for some delays. Highway 90 at Porter Avenue. Elsewhere, things looking pretty decent. Feeling that real first heat of the season? If your AC is struggling now, it won't survive July. 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Don't sweat the heat. Call Keith, 228-265-8609.
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4: You're listening to Super Talk News. I'm Caleb Saylor. Mississippi State Representative Bo Brown has passed away at the age of 81. The Jackson-based Democratic lawmaker passed away after suffering a long illness, according to his family. Governor Tate Reeves took to social media on Monday to commemorate Brown, referring to the lawmaker as a dedicated public servant who cared deeply about Jackson. Brown was elected to the Mississippi House of Representatives in 2019 and most recently served on the Judiciary B, Medicaid, and Transportation Committees. Before that, he was a coach and teacher in the Jackson Public School System and a member of the Jackson City Council. House Minority Leader Robert Johnson III honored Brown, saying he was a tireless advocate for his constituents. Brown's family has asked the public to respect their privacy at this time. For more information, go to supertalk.fm.
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4: Efforts are still underway in Mississippi to increase the pay of first responders and to better their benefit structure. Public Safety Commissioner Sean Tindall says his greatest honor has been advocating for first responders in the state.
8: What I'm most proud of, though, is I have tried my best to be an advocate for law enforcement, to support first responders in our state. I've managed to go to the legislature and fight for and ask for increase in death benefits. We've had record salary increases for our troopers. It's still not enough trying to get those salaries up. And so and really just trying to bring some different thoughts and mindsets to law enforcement and trying to support them every way I could.
4: The state legislature this past session worked to lower the years of service for retirement for newly hired first responders. You can find out more at supertalk.fm. I'm Caleb Saylors.
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5: From the Mississippi Power Weather Center, no mention of rain at all. We will see some clouds as we move into the overnight hours. 76 for tonight's low. Cloudy early on Tuesday, then sunny and hot with a high tomorrow near 90 degrees pretty much. Sunny and hot for Wednesday. Highs again in the upper 80s. Clear and no sign of rain on Wednesday night. From the Mississippi Power Weather Center, I'm Patty Steele.
6: Guess what? We're back.

ACDC on CPR. Got the CPR drive at 5 coming up. Temple of the Dog was formed as a tribute to Andrew Wood, the lead singer of Mother Love Bone, a band out of Seattle. And before Pearl Jam was officially formed, future members of Pearl Jam teamed up with Chris Cornell of Soundgarden to record the Temple of the Dog album as a tribute to their friend Andrew. Here's Temple of the Dog with Hunger Strike on the Scott Fox Super Show.

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GNR patient CPR drive at 5. We're gonna speed it back up a little bit from a slow dance kind of tune to a bang your head kind of tune. Here's Metallica. 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
1: You're listening to Super Talk News. I'm Caleb Saylor. Authorities are searching for a pair of suspects after a deputy was shot in Covington County on Monday. The incident reportedly took place in Mount Olive while the law enforcement official was conducting a traffic stop. No further details have been provided at this time. We'll keep you updated at supertalk.fm as we gather information. And Okolona councilman has passed away. The Chickasaw County Coroner's Office confirmed that Gene Barton Jr. died in his home early Sunday morning. Additional details surrounding his death have not been released at this time. Barton was serving in his first term as a councilman after being elected to the position last July. This hour of Super Talk News is brought to you by Mama Justice. 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
1: Drug courts in Mississippi have served to help those struggling with addiction find the discipline they need to kick a bad habit. Judge Prentice Harrell serves in the state's 15th Judicial District.
4: The drug court is a great intervention to that. It does teach them discipline. I'm told by some psychologists that one of the hardest words in the English vocabulary is the word no. And they have to learn to say no to a feel-good drug, because many of the drugs that they use, particularly meth, is a feel-good. And they have to have that discipline that most of them have never developed over time. The reason we have these different matters is to develop discipline.
1: 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I'm Caleb Saylor.
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I really like that tune, man. That's Sleep Token on CPR. And another tune I really like is The Warning's new one, Kerosene. I'm going to play that, and I am out of here. Hope you have a great evening. And join me tomorrow at noon for the CPR All Request Lunch. So later, y'all.

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